0: On Time Warp, Aqualung from Jethro Tull. Band leader Ian Anderson was born this week in 1947. Now, more of
1: What Happened This Week?
0: 1972. The mayor of San Antonio declared Cheech and Chong Day.
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0: 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Alan Sherman released Hello Mudda, Hello Fada.
3: Here is Fada, darling Mudda. How's my precious little brother?
0: 1964. The Beatles' film A Hard Day's Night debuted in New York City. And in 1973, the Edgar Winter Group released Free Ride.

0: Ride from the Edgar Winter Group, released this week in 1973, as we wrap up What Happened This Week. Up next, we'll head into town when Time Warp continues.
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17: With your forecast, I'm Corey Hartman. For tonight, mostly clear, lows around 52 degrees. For Monday, slight chance of a shower or thunderstorm, otherwise mostly sunny and highs near 80. Showers and storms possible Monday night, a low of 55. Tuesday, mostly sunny, a little breezy, highs near 75. On Wednesday, sunshine and highs in the upper 70s. If you're looking for a new place to live, stay, work, or play, check out Worthington, Minnesota. It's worth a look. Currently, 75 degrees.
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18: 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Bill St. James here, welcoming you to Time Warp Town. Head on over to the hotel and freshen up, then meet us all back here at the saloon.

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3: 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Put your hands up.
0: Oh, my God.
2: When they take you for an out-of-towner, they really take you.
0: Oh, my God. We're being kidnapped.
4: 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We're going to

0: East McKeesport is so small that I tried calling home a couple nights ago and the area code was busy. Hey, if you're ever on your way to Pittsburgh, you just have to stop off in East McKeesport. You can't miss it. There is a big sign that says, "You are now entering East McKeesport." It says the same thing on both sides.
1: Now another town meeting in the Time Warp.

0: You are watching a man destroy a girl. He has no choice. He is searching for truth. In a town without pity, the accuser.
1: I know my business. I'll make sure she won't be able to stand it.
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0: I'm not sure if I dig the whole marriage scene. I mean, it's all right for some people, I guess, but I don't know if it's today. I mean, you know what I mean, today? Today. Today is you live free, man, woman, love. 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
1: Lovers and Other Strangers.
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1: 1,000 violins explode in my mind.
0: Yes.
1: Yes. Wonderful.
0: Could you tell us, is this being too personal, could you tell us the most unforgettable romantic interlude in your life?
1: Oh, well.
0: Who and when? What?
1: Dolly
0: you mean
1: Madison.
0: James Madison's...
1: He was busy in the west wing of the Oval House writing the Monroe Doctrine.
0: No, just a moment.
1: And he never paid attention to it. He was very busy.
0: Yes, well, just a moment.
1: She had needs. The woman had needs.
0: Now, can I clear?

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1: I love you.
2: What?
1: I love you.
2: What?
1: Here, use this. No, in your ear.
2: Huh?
1: Allow me.
2: Oh, wow.
1: Now, I love you.
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3: Oh, baby boo boo.
2: You Scooby Bobba Fooba. Dibby-noo-boo.
0: Yes, Big Job cotton swabs give your ears sex appeal, no matter where you use them.

0: The Beatles and All You Need Is Love, as that loving feeling fades away, like it always does. But now's a great time to check out Time Warp on Facebook. Just search Time Warp with Bill St. James and like us. Time Warp was produced by Dan Fermento and Rob Frankel. Written and produced by Frank Guida. Programmed by Tom Powell. Executive producers John McConnell and Andy Denemark. Copyright 2026. I'm Bill St. James with the answer to the trivia question we never asked, Fizzies. 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
2: With your forecast, I'm Corey Hartman. For tonight, mostly clear, lows around 52 degrees. For Monday, slight chance of a shower or thunderstorm, otherwise mostly sunny and highs near 80. Showers and storms possible Monday night, a low of 55. Tuesday, mostly sunny, a little breezy, highs near 75. On Wednesday, sunshine and highs in the upper 70s. If you're looking for a new place to live, stay, work, or play, check out Worthington, Minnesota. 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
2: Ladies and gentlemen, hobos and tramps, it is the Red Rocker Sammy Hagar with another week of Top Rock Countdown. Well, another day, another night, whatever it is, it's another one. Now, this week, we are talking about opening tracks of classic rock albums. Now, when was the last time you remember buying a new record, taking it out of the jacket, maybe rolling some weed if it was a double album. Nah, never mind all that. Taking it out of the sleeve, putting it on, and putting that needle down on there and hearing the first song. That first song was the most important part of that record. Because if you loved it, you kept listening. If you didn't, you took an attitude and went on to the second track. So we're going to be playing those classic opening tracks that changed your life. We got some good stuff. We got some Van Halen. We got some ZZ Top. We got some AC/DC. We got Sammy Hagar's Top Rock Countdown. We'll be right back. Don't go away.
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11: With your forecast, I'm Corey Hartman. For tonight, mostly clear, lows around 52 degrees. For Monday, slight chance of a shower or thunderstorm, otherwise mostly sunny and highs near 80. Showers and storms possible Monday night, a low of 55. Tuesday, mostly sunny, a little breezy, highs near 75. On Wednesday, sunshine and highs in the upper 70s. If you're looking for a new place to live, stay, work, or play, check out Worthington, Minnesota. It's worth a look. Right now, it's 74.
2: Okay, we are back with another Top Rock Countdown. I'm the Red Rocker, Sammy Hagar. We are talking about opening tracks of classic rock albums. Here you go. Hell's Bells, AC/DC, Back in Black, 1980.

Smells Like Teen Spirit, Nirvana. Now, 1991. What was so crazy about that was not only was it a great song, but it was a new band and something you had never heard before. And it was just like mind booping. You know what I'm saying? Okay. Break On Through by The Doors, 1967. I know I got high to this.

0: Yes, the classic opening tracks of your classic albums. Always great, great, great songs. I mean, we used to slave over who was going to pick or what song was going to be done. You know, the producer would want one song. The A&R guy from the record company wanted another one. The promotion man from the record company would want some his own idea of what he thought it should be. Always the first single should be opening the record. And I always say, no, I like to play the single, the one that everybody's going to hear again and again and again. Put that last on the freaking record. But I was always wrong. You know, it took me a long time before I ever had a hit. So I guess, well, anyway, no problem. Here's Cult of Personality, Living Color, 1988.
1: And during the few moments that we have left, we want to talk right down to earth in a language that everybody here can easily understand.

0: about opening tracks of classic albums. I'm telling you, it was just the most important thing. It isn't like that anymore. You know what I mean, Jamie? It's just not the same when you just go, play track number six, or, oh, I want to hear track number three. What do they call them? You know what they call them nowadays, these kids.
1: Yeah, they ain't tracks anymore.
0: No, they ain't songs. Our album was chapters. I wrote chapters, but that's a whole different story. These are classic opening tracks, the song that sucked you into that album. And it usually was the best song in the album, but not always. But in this case, might have been 1986, Van Halen, 5150. Hello!

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If that wasn't coming out and saying it like it was, I don't know what was. But, hey, Joan Jett tore it up too, man. Love, love, love, love, love rock and roll, 1981.

0: and roll.
1: Yeah.
0: Who's next? What do you think? Huh? Come on, talk to me. Who's next? You got any idea?
1: Nope. Nope. Wrong.
0: Wrong. Mm-mm. Who's next? Come on. The who? Who?

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I just remember hearing this record, and there was, you know, MTV was going, and they were playing this video a lot, and so this song was just like, whew, man, I was like, huh? You know, seeing this punk redhead kid with his hat on backwards, getting off a bus in downtown L.A. with attitude, walking down the street. Welcome to the jungle! Guns N' Roses, Appetite for Destruction, and boy, did they have it.

Here we go. How about 1976? Where were you when Rocks by Aerosmith came out, huh? Where were you when they put out Back in the Saddle? I sang that also. And this ain't easy. Back in the Saddle Again. Steven Tyler told me that he was going to be so happy to sit in the audience and watch me sing that song, because he said watching someone else struggle through that son of a gun, it made him like, all right, like, okay, I can kick back and relax. Really difficult song to sing. He killed it. Here you go. Back in the Saddle.

0: We'll be right back. We'll be right back in Seattle. We'll be right back in the saddle. Don't go away. Woo! Sammy Hagar's Top Rock Countdown. More coming up.
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10: With your forecast, I'm Corey Hartman. For tonight, mostly clear. Lows around 52 degrees. For Monday, slight chance of a shower or thunderstorm. Otherwise, mostly sunny and highs near 80. Showers and storms possible Monday night, a low of 55. Tuesday, mostly sunny, a little breezy, highs near 75. On Wednesday, sunshine and highs in the upper 70s. If you're looking for a new place to live, stay, work, or play, check out Worthington, Minnesota. 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
11: Okay, we are back. Top Rock Countdown. I'm Sammy Hagar, and, you know, I like to have themes of kind of I can remember. You know what I mean? So it makes me feel and remember something when I'm bringing you these songs and playing them again. And I sit here and I go, wow, whoa, I remember where I was when that happened. Well, being a Bay Area guy from San Francisco, and in 1981, my dear friend, Mr. Neil Schon's band, and I love this band, and we used to do shows together and all that stuff, and we were on the same level. You know, we would be like playing a show together. We'd be arguing about who was going to headline, who was going to close, and who was going to open the show, and all this stuff. Bill Graham would come in and say, shut up, you fools, and we're going to do it the way I want to do it. But anyway, then Journey comes out with Don't Stop Believing, okay? My God. They became superstars. They became a stadium act. Anyway, first song on an album coming out with this song, boom! Boom!

Yeah, we jumped from 1981 back to 1979. Little Pat Benatar in the Heat of the Night. Heartbreaker. Yeah, that was a good song. Pat was good. She was a kind of a feisty little girl. You know what I mean? She had an attitude, that kind of scowl on her face and stuff. Used to scare me. All right. The Beatles, Come Together. Oh, I love this song. I love this song. 1969. I was sitting in New York. I was driving to Niagara Falls with my just married wife and heard this song on the radio and about freaking got in a wreck. Come Together.

Yeah, what a great song that was. Oh, man, the Beatles, they always had a great first track. They always, every song, first of all, on a Beatle album was always good. But this one in particular, I remember walking into a nightclub when this album came out, and the band was doing Come Together, and they were killing it. It was so good. It was so good because the song was just so good. Anyway, here we go. Subdivision, Signals, Rush, 1982. Come on.

0: Don't go away. Uh-huh, we're in hour two, baby. Don't be changing that dial. Sammy Hagar's Top Rock Countdown coming at you.
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9: With your forecast, I'm Corey Hartman. For tonight, mostly clear, lows around 52 degrees. For Monday, slight chance of a shower or thunderstorm, otherwise mostly sunny and highs near 80. Showers and storms possible Monday night, a low of 55. Tuesday, mostly sunny, a little breezy, highs near 75. On Wednesday, sunshine and highs in the upper 70s. If you're looking for a new place to live, stay, work, or play, check out Worthington, Minnesota. It's worth a look. Currently, 69 degrees.
0: Red Rocker Sammy Hagar here. Listen, you know, opening tracks of classic albums, the most important song on the album, whether it was the best song on the album, I don't know, whether it was the biggest hit on the album, I don't know, sometimes it was, sometimes it wasn't, but I'll tell you what, this was one of the biggest hits and one of the longest living tracks of all time in rock and roll. 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
10: Buddy, you're a

Now, I can tell you straight up, that song is really hard to sing. It sounds so simple. So they asked me the Grammy Award salute to sing that song because Queen was getting an award. And I thought, oh, yeah, I know that song. I got up there to sing it. I'm going, huh? Whoa, whoa. Man, that is a tongue full, mouth full of freaking lyrics. And I asked Brian May about it, and he said, yeah, Freddie used to drop lyrics in that song all the time. I didn't feel so bad. Anyway, Black Sabbath, Black Sabbath, Black Sabbath. All three of them.

couple girls came around and shook all us guys up. 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It's like, whew, forget about it. Anyway, I remember Ann and Nancy coming to see me. I was playing in Seattle and I was just kind of starting, and they walked in the back dressing room before I was going on. Whew. Yeah, I remember that playing. Anyway, oh, shit, I got hung up, man. Hey, Jamie, you gotta stop me when I go off like that. I was daydreaming, man. I was Dreamboat Annie. And anyway, here's Magic Man by Heart.

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0: Okay, we're back. Yeah. Oh boy, you caught me. Coming back, yeah, you caught me having a little swig out the bottle. All right, Sammy Hagar's Top Rock Countdown. Well, it's like a short story, you caught me drinking. But it's okay, don't worry about it. I'm not drunk, and it's just we're coming close to the end of the show, and I hope y'all digging it. I'm digging it.

Yeah, Stones, yeah, 1969, Let It Bleed, Little Gimme Shelter. I love that song. There's something about that song that just gives me goosebumps, and man, oh, it's the coolest song in the world. All right, next band. Okay, we're winding down here. We're getting close. More Than a Feeling, Boston. When I heard this song on the radio, I knew it was them, just because it was so different sounding in the way everyone described Brad Delp's voice, one of the greatest rock singers ever. God rest his soul. Here it is, the opening track from Boston, Boston album, 1976. What a hit. More Than a Feeling.

0: There you have. We'll be right back. Don't go away. Rock Top Rock Countdown. We got one more to play. And oh man. Which one do you think it is, huh? Who? No. We already did that. Hey, don't go away.
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8: With your forecast, I'm Corey Hartman. For tonight, mostly clear, lows around 52 degrees. For Monday, slight chance of a shower or thunderstorm, otherwise mostly sunny and highs near 80. Showers and storms possible Monday night, a low of 55. Tuesday, mostly sunny, a little breezy, highs near 75. On Wednesday, sunshine and highs in the upper 70s. If you're looking for a new place to live, stay, work, or play, check out Worthington, Minnesota. It's worth a look. Right now, it's 65.
0: Sammy Hagar's Top Rock Countdown. We are back. What a great, great show. I love this show. Every one of these songs brought back memories, made me feel like I was young again. I don't mind getting old. Hey, listen, I just got to tell you something about getting old. Getting old ain't so bad, but growing up is a bitch. Okay, here we go. Opening track, Led Zeppelin 4, 1971. The mighty Zepp, get the lead out, Black Dog.
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0: Yeah, we'll see you next week, dogs. Speaking of black dogs and white dogs and blue dogs, we'll see you next week. Sammy Hagar's Top Rock Countdown coming at you. If you have anything to say, well, say it to yourself. Bye-bye.
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3: 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I'm Lisa Berrigan. Coming up, we'll hear classic live sets from the Allman Brothers Band, Roger Waters, and the Doobie Brothers. First, our headliner, the Steve Miller Band. You can catch him at the Rose Theater in New York City on October 9th and 10th. 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Earlier this year, Fly Like an Eagle turned 50. Next year, his follow-up album, Book of Dreams, turns 50. In baseball parlance, if Fly Like an Eagle loaded the bases, Book of Dreams hit a grand slam. This legendary performance was captured live during the Book of Dreams tour in our nation's capital area, the Old Capitol Center in Landover, Maryland. It was August 3rd, 1977. Here's our headliner, the Steve.

0: concert. The Steve Miller Band.
1: Thank you very much. This one from the Joker album is called Shabbat Do Ma Ma Ma Ma.

0: star headliner, the Steve Miller Band. A legendary performance recorded live at the Old Capitol Center in Landover, Maryland during their Book of Dreams tour in August of 1977. This is Live in Concert. We'll hear a lot more from this classic Steve Miller performance later in the program. Coming up next, a stunning live set by the Allman Brothers Band from 1973.
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19: With your forecast, I'm Corey Hartman. For tonight, mostly clear, lows around 52 degrees. For Monday, slight chance of a shower or thunderstorm, otherwise mostly sunny and highs near 80. Showers and storms possible Monday night, a low of 55. Tuesday, mostly sunny, a little breezy, highs near 75. On Wednesday, sunshine and highs in the upper 70s. If you're looking for a new place to live, stay, work, or play, check out Worthington, Minnesota. It's worth a look.
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0: We're back with more Live in Concert. This is Lisa Berrigan. Our headliner is the Steve Miller Band. We'll hear more of their legendary August 1977 concert in the Washington, D.C. area later in the program. Here's a stunning live performance by the Allman Brothers Band. On this particular night, September 26, 1973, they graced the stage at the Winterland Ballroom in San Francisco and mesmerized the audience with these timeless classics. This is Live in Concert.

Jeez.

0: It's the Allman Brothers Band, recorded live at the Winterland Ballroom in San Francisco in September of 1973. This is Live in Concert. Our headliner is the Steve Miller Band. We'll hear more of their legendary August 1977 concert in the Washington, D.C. area a little later. Coming up next, Pink Floyd co-founder Roger Waters plays a solo gig in Portland.
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0: This is Live in Concert. I'm Lisa Berrigan. Our headliner is the Steve Miller Band. We'll hear more of their legendary August 1977 concert in the Washington, D.C. area in just a few minutes. Back on June 27th, 2000, Pink Floyd's Roger Waters played this incredible live set at the Rose Garden Arena in Portland, Oregon. This is Live in Concert.

0: It's Pink Floyd's Roger Waters, recorded live at the Rose Garden Arena in Portland, Oregon, in June of 2000. This is Live in Concert. Our headliner is the Steve Miller Band. We'll hear more of their legendary August 1977 concert in the Washington, D.C. area next.
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17: With your forecast, I'm Corey Hartman. For tonight, mostly clear, lows around 52 degrees. For Monday, slight chance of a shower or thunderstorm, otherwise mostly sunny and highs near 80. Showers and storms possible Monday night, a low of 55. Tuesday, mostly sunny, a little breezy, highs near 75. On Wednesday, sunshine and highs in the upper 70s. If you're looking for a new place to live, stay, work, or play, check out Worthington, Minnesota. It's worth a look. Right now, it's 61 degrees.
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0: Welcome back to Live in Concert. This is Lisa Berrigan. Our headliner is the Steve Miller Band. In about 7 weeks, they'll be turning 83 years old, yet he's still performing live on stage. You can catch him at the Rose Theater in New York City on October 9th and 10th. 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After releasing their 10th studio album, Book of Dreams, Steve Miller and his band hit the road for a massive tour. We've been listening to a legendary performance from that tour, recorded live in the Washington, D.C. area, the old Capitol Center in nearby Landover, Maryland. Let's get back to it. Once again, here's the Steve Miller Band. This is Live in Concert.

0: It's our headliner, the Steve Miller Band, recorded live in our nation's capital area, the Old Capitol Center in Landover, Maryland, during their Book of Dreams tour in August of 1977. This is Live in Concert. Stick around. The Steve Miller Band's encore is coming up, and they'll blow you away. On the way next, the Doobie Brothers take the stage at New York City's Beacon Theater.
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20: With your forecast, I'm Corey Hartman. For tonight, mostly clear, lows around 52 degrees. For Monday, slight chance of a shower or thunderstorm, otherwise mostly sunny and highs near 80. Showers and storms possible Monday night, a low of 55. Tuesday, mostly sunny, a little breezy, highs near 75. On Wednesday, sunshine and highs in the upper 70s. If you're looking for a new place to live, stay, work, or play, check out Worthington, Minnesota. It's worth a look.
21: Currently 59 degrees.
0: 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I'm Lisa Berrigan. Our headliner is the Steve Miller Band. We'll hear the encore from their legendary August 1977 concert in the Washington, D.C. area in just a few minutes. Here's an amazing live performance from the Doobie Brothers. On November 15th, 2018, they took the stage and played this set at the historic Beacon Theater in New York City. This is Live in Concert.

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9: 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I'm Lisa Berrigan. 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Our headliner next week is David Bowie. This week's headliner is the Steve Miller Band. We've been listening to a legendary performance at the Old Capitol Center in Landover, Maryland, just outside of Washington, D.C., on August 3rd, 1977. We hope you've enjoyed the show. Now, here's the incredible encore. Once again, it's our headliner, the Steve Miller Band. This is Live in Concert.

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The Steve Miller Band.

0: Thank you. Thank you. 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
17: With your forecast, I'm Corey Hartman. For tonight, mostly clear, lows around 52 degrees. For Monday, slight chance of a shower or thunderstorm, otherwise mostly sunny and highs near 80. Showers and storms possible Monday night, a low of 55. Tuesday, mostly sunny, a little breezy, highs near 75. On Wednesday, sunshine and highs in the upper 70s. If you're looking for a new place to live, stay, work, or play, check out Worthington, Minnesota. 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
1: With your forecast, I'm Corey Hartman. For tonight, mostly clear, lows around 52 degrees. For Monday, slight chance of a shower or thunderstorm, otherwise mostly sunny and highs near 80. Showers and storms possible Monday night, a low of 55. Tuesday, mostly sunny, a little breezy, highs near 75. On Wednesday, sunshine and highs in the upper 70s. If you're looking for a new place to live, stay, work, or play, check out Worthington, Minnesota. It's worth a look. Currently, 56 degrees.
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30: With your forecast, I'm Corey Hartman. For tonight, mostly clear. Lows around 52 degrees. For Monday, slight chance of a shower or thunderstorm. Otherwise, mostly sunny and highs near 80. Showers and storms possible Monday night, a low of 55. Tuesday, mostly sunny, a little breezy, highs near 75. On Wednesday, sunshine and highs in the upper 70s. If you're looking for a new place to live, stay, work, or play, check out Worthington, Minnesota. It's worth a look. Currently, 56 degrees.
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1: With your forecast, I'm Corey Hartman. For tonight, mostly clear, lows around 52 degrees. For Monday, slight chance of a shower or thunderstorm, otherwise mostly sunny and highs near 80. Showers and storms possible Monday night, a low of 55. Tuesday, mostly sunny, a little breezy, highs near 75. On Wednesday, sunshine and highs in the upper 70s. If you're looking for a new place to live, stay, work, or play, check out Worthington, Minnesota. It's worth a look. Right now, it's 55.
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11: With your forecast, I'm Corey Hartman. For tonight, mostly clear, lows around 52 degrees. For Monday, slight chance of a shower or thunderstorm, otherwise mostly sunny and highs near 80. Showers and storms possible Monday night, a low of 55. Tuesday, mostly sunny, a little breezy, highs near 75. On Wednesday, sunshine and highs in the upper 70s. If you're looking for a new place to live, stay, work, or play, check out Worthington, Minnesota. 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Right now, it's 55.
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1: With your forecast, I'm Corey Hartman. For tonight, mostly clear, lows around 52 degrees. For Monday, slight chance of a shower or thunderstorm, otherwise mostly sunny and highs near 80. Showers and storms possible Monday night, a low of 55. Tuesday, mostly sunny, a little breezy, highs near 75. On Wednesday, sunshine and highs in the upper 70s. If you're looking for a new place to live, stay, work, or play, check out Worthington, Minnesota. It's worth a look.
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13: With your forecast, I'm Corey Hartman. For tonight, mostly clear, lows around 52 degrees. For Monday, slight chance of a shower or thunderstorm, otherwise mostly sunny and highs near 80. Showers and storms possible Monday night, a low of 55. Tuesday, mostly sunny, a little breezy, highs near 75. On Wednesday, sunshine and highs in the upper 70s. If you're looking for a new place to live, stay, work, or play, check out Worthington, Minnesota. It's worth a look.
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1: We have a chance of scattered thunderstorms this afternoon. Otherwise, partly cloudy today with a high right around 80 this afternoon. Tonight, 56. Tomorrow, partly cloudy, cool and comfortable with a high of 74. On Wednesday, mostly sunny with a high back up to around 77. 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I'm meteorologist Sean Cable. Temperature now 52.
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9: We have a chance of scattered thunderstorms this afternoon. Otherwise, partly cloudy today with a high right around 80 this afternoon. Tonight, 56. Tomorrow, partly cloudy, cool and comfortable with a high of 74. On Wednesday, mostly sunny with a high back up to around 77. 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I'm meteorologist Sean Cable. 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

Crookneck Lake, Pelican Lake, the Whitefish Chain, from the heart of the Brainerd Lakes. 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

0: We have a chance of scattered thunderstorms this afternoon. Otherwise, partly cloudy today with a high right around 80 this afternoon. Tonight, 56. Tomorrow, partly cloudy, cool and comfortable with a high of 74. On Wednesday, mostly sunny with a high back up to around 77. 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I'm meteorologist Sean Cable. Temperature now 52.
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1: We have a chance of scattered thunderstorms this afternoon. Otherwise, partly cloudy today with a high right around 80 this afternoon. Tonight, 56. Tomorrow, partly cloudy, cool and comfortable with a high of 74. On Wednesday, mostly sunny with a high back up to around 77. 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I'm meteorologist Sean Cable. Temperature now 52.
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20: Law enforcement informs us of an accident at the 371 County Road 77 intersection of Nisswa. This is affecting traffic in the southbound lanes. Early this morning, traffic will be redirected. Again, that's an accident at the 371 County Road 77 intersection of Nisswa. Traffic being redirected in the southbound lanes. Take care in that vicinity.
21: We have a chance of scattered thunderstorms this afternoon. Otherwise, partly cloudy today with a high right around 80 this afternoon. Tonight, 56. Tomorrow, partly cloudy, cool and comfortable with a high of 74. On Wednesday, mostly sunny with a high back up to around 77. 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

Law enforcement informs us of an accident at the 371 County Road 77 intersection of Nisswa. This is affecting traffic in the southbound lanes. Early this morning, traffic will be redirected. Again, that's an accident at the 371 County Road 77 intersection of Nisswa. Traffic being redirected in the southbound lanes. Take care in that vicinity.

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107.5, the Power Loon, your home for the best in classic rock. Good morning to you. Oh my, how was your weekend? Mine is pretty decent. My calves are feeling a little bit better. They were definitely sore yesterday, but took a few bananas to the legs, and I think we're all good now. Not like I rubbed them all over me. I was eating that, mind you. But yeah, did a little walk a mile in her shoes over at the Northland Arboretum with Sexual Assault Services in Minnesota. So a big thank you to everybody that came out and helped support and walked along. I'll have you know, I did the entire mile in the heels. There were a few people that were kind of, let's just say chickening out. And they got through a little bit of it and went, wow, this is pretty hard. And just put the flats back on, got their sneakers back laced up. And it's like, nah, man. You got to do the whole mile in the heels, so no one likes a quitter, but one of them wasn't me, but there we are, back at it. It's just going to be me this week here, as Mitchie is on a vacay, so I'll give you a little clank here. Oh, there we go. Yeah, now we're off and running. Going to be a fantastic week. Got NHRA Nationals out at BIR. Exciting stuff. So, yeah, that whole area is just going to be rocking and rolling. 300 plus mile an hour passes. There we go. It's hard to talk early on a Monday. All right, give me a little bit of slack. But it's always one of my most favorite times of the year. It's like Christmas in August, I guess. But, yeah, definitely going to get some nitro baths and maybe get knocked over on my butt every once in a while, because, man, those things hit you pretty hard. If you've never been, then make it this year to go. That being said, though, we will have some guests with us rolling throughout this week, pun intended. We'll have, Matt Hagen, Sarah Slaughter. We got Jasmine Salinas lined up again, Allie McCormick. And then, of course, the mayor, Ron Capps, joining us as well. So a lot of great conversations still to be had this week. Some tickets to Nationals to give away as well. So as we get a little bit closer to that, we'll let you know exactly how you can win those and whatever else we can come up with, because we always like to try to make things exciting, especially as NHRA comes into town. So here we go. Off to a great week. And we'll just keep rolling here. Why not? Rock and roll all night, all morning. Here's Kiss on the Power Loon.

0: Rolling Stones on 107.5 The Power Loon. Good morning. Zach here with you. Appreciate you spending some time with me this morning as you're drinking your coffee, eating your breakfast, out in the lawn or on your way to work, whatever you're doing. Appreciate you hanging out here. But if you are on your way to work and this is around, well, your commute, take note here. There was an accident there, 371 and County Road 77 intersection of Nisswa. That is affecting some southbound lane traffic. Again, 371 County Road 77 intersection in Nisswa. An accident there, so that is affecting southbound lane traffic. They'll be re-diverting that. That coming to us from our local law enforcement. So if that's part of your commute, then just make sure you slow down, go around, or just take a couple extra minutes this morning and make sure that they're able to do what they do and do so effectively. But I don't know about you, but anytime I'm able to take an elevator or an escalator, I am all for that. I mean, it's basically a free amusement park ride, except, well, every time I'm in an elevator, it makes my stomach feel a little weird. Maybe they should try something about fixing that. But that being said, taking the stairs ain't too bad, although it is a little more, tough on the gams. But there's a new study out there that says that regularly climbing stairs could lower your risk of dying from heart disease by 39%. 39%. All I got to do is go up some stairs. It's a pretty good trade-off there. Now, I know what you're thinking. Was it a small sample size? Well, no, to put it shortly. Researchers reviewed data from more than 480,000 people, about half a mil, found that those who routinely took the stairs also 24% less likely to die from any cause and had lower risks of heart attack, stroke, and heart failure. What it sounds like is that if you just climb stairs 24/7, you're basically immortal, right? I think that's what they're saying. Experts say stair climbing, one of the easiest ways to sneak a little bit of exercise into your day. Don't need a gym membership, hopefully. Special equipment or workout schedule required. You just got to go up and down, up and down. Do that, 20, 30 times. You'll have yourself a pretty good workout there, although you might need, like I did over the weekend, a couple of bananas since your calves are on fire. But dang, did I look good in those heels. That's just how it goes, I suppose. Any little bit of exercise you're able to throw into your day is always a good thing. I always fell victim to the, something was a block or two away and I would still end up driving for some reason. Not quite sure why, but it's like, no, it's just two blocks. I can take the Shoot Lakes Express. I can make it over there. We're all right. But as we sip on our coffee here, another study here to look at that men, listen up. This is all about us, apparently. If you drink more coffee every day, you show significantly higher total testosterone levels compared to those who drink little or no coffee. So if you're on your fifth cup, hey, you're doing yourself some justice here. And that's even after factoring in weight, smoking, exercise, and alcohol intake there as well. So researchers found heavy coffee drinkers tended to have less body fat. Yeah, I don't know about that. Where was I at? I smacked my belly and now I lost my place. Oh, less body fat and more muscle mass. Well, I'm still waiting on that one, so I guess I'll just keep on drinking. Not clear, though, if coffee actually does boost testosterone or if guys with higher testosterone just happen to crave more coffee. But there is a connection there that they're going to be diving a little further into, which is perfect. That's exactly what we need the scientists to be working on nowadays. I mean, that and living immortal. I think we're starting this week off on the right foot, I tell you what. Let's see. What else do we got here? It's kind of just a chill day. It's National Thrift Shop Day, which might make sense why Mitchie is not here. She's probably just gallivanting around trying to get her little hidden treasures. Although I will say I still think back to when I went to the Mercantile and I found an accordion there on the shelf. And so badly did I want to pick that up. But I didn't. And I should have. I try to toe the line between just doing those impulse purchases and actually picking things up that might mean something to me. But I feel like after, I don't know, it's been 6 months now and I still think about it. So I feel like it was more, less of an impulse purchase and maybe something that I actually wanted. So I might have to wander back out there and see if they still got that bad boy there. Although if I do pick it up, I guess that means my neighbors are going to start to hate me pretty soon.
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0: And your Power Loon weather, we do have a chance of showers, maybe some thunderstorms that'll be sneaking in later in this afternoon. Otherwise, we're going to see some patchy fog with us this morning. Sunshine a little bit after that with highs reaching up to about 82. West wind 5 to 10, could see a gust up to 20, cooling off to 54 tonight after getting some clouds rolling in and chances of showers and thunders booming back in later on tonight. More showers expected tomorrow, kind of around lunchtime, otherwise partly sunny up to 75. Clear sky. Guys can be able to see some stars as we get into Tuesday evening with lows of 49 and 77 sunshine on Wednesday. Currently sitting at 55 with birthdays and anniversaries coming up around 7:45. 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

0: The Clash on 107.5, the Power Loon. Good morning, it's Zach. If you didn't hear earlier, 371 County Road 77, intersection of Nisswa, being affected by an accident right now, and that is affecting southbound lane traffic. Again, intersection of 371 and County Road 77 in Nisswa. Got an accident, so things are going to be diverted. So take that into consideration as you are making your way into work or wherever you're going on a Monday morning. We'll keep you updated if the situation changes there. But 628, time to keep you up to date. All things happening, your Power Loon headlines from the Brainerd Now Newsroom.
1: From the Brainerd Now Newsroom, I'm Tess Taylor. Officials say Minnesota wildfires could eventually benefit moose, bears, and other wildlife. After the fires, new saplings, shrubs, and berry patches will provide food as burned forests start to recover. A Department of Natural Resources scientist says fires could temporarily reduce winter ticks and parasite-carrying snails that threaten moose. Moose generally benefit most 3 to 10 years after fires, but still need mature conifers for cover. Officials say moderate burns can produce excellent berry crops for black bears within 2 to 3 years. A 60-unit, four-story apartment building, Timberline Heights Second Edition, is being planned for Baxter on the southwest corner of Clearwater Road and Forest Drive. The 3.7-acre site is across the street from the four-story Timberline Heights apartment complex that's under construction. The two facilities would share amenities of an outdoor pool and pickleball court that is going in next to the first building. The proposal calls for the second building to be L-shaped, running north and east along the street frontage. There would also be a parking area behind the building, a trail connection to the trail along Clearwater Road, and a stormwater pond on the southwest corner. The market rate units would also include studio, one and two bedroom units with their own laundry and individually controlled heating, ventilation, and air conditioning systems. Plans for the apartment complex include a two-story lobby, community room, fitness center, theater room, and outdoor playset. Building number one opens in October, with tenants expected to move in beginning November 1st. And Brainerd school board members approved a new hourly rate for substitute staff positions at Brainerd Public Schools last week, increasing the wages that they will earn when filling in. Short call sub teachers' wages will increase from $18 to $20.67 per hour. Short call sub teachers who are retired from Brainerd will increase from $19 to $21.67 per hour. Principal substitutes will increase from $33.07 to $40 an hour. Custodial, educational assistant, and secretary subs will increase from $15 to $16 an hour. Cooks will go from $13.25 to $15.30. Superintendent Chip Rakin said that the district wanted to stay competitive, noting that the district did a market study of neighboring districts prior to making these changes. That's news at this hour. From the Brainerd Now Newsroom, I'm Tess Taylor.
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0: Starting off with some somber news for your Power Loon Sports. Baseball legend Tommy John dead at the age of 83. John's agent says he passed away at his home in Florida Saturday, surrounded by his wife and other family members. John, a four-time MLB All-Star, won more than 288 career games in his career, but best known for a groundbreaking elbow surgery, of course. After suffering a torn ligament in 1974, he underwent an experimental elbow reconstruction procedure that allowed him to continue his career with the Los Angeles Dodgers, procedure now known as Tommy John surgery. Rest in peace, Tommy. But Scottie Scheffler adding another victory to his ledger after finishing atop the leaderboard at the FedEx St. Jude Championship. Scheffler won the tournament by 8 strokes after shooting 17 under par. It's the 21st tour win for the 30-year-old. Siwoo Kim finished in second at 9 under par. Alex Noren and Sam Burns tied for third at 8 under, and defending champion Justin Rose tied for 39th after finishing even. Joey Logano captured his 39th career victory after winning the Cookout 400 at Richmond Raceway. Logano held off Chase Briscoe by 0.392 seconds to secure the win. He is now ninth in the Cup Series standings. Austin Cindric, Denny Hamlin, and Chase Elliott rounded out the remainder of the top five finishers. Cup Series will continue at New Hampshire Motor Speedway for the inaugural Dollar Tree 301 next week. Vikings going to be without a versatile defender for the remainder of the year. According to NFL Network, Jamal Adams will miss the 2026 season because of a right knee injury he suffered in Minnesota's preseason win over the New York Giants. Adams was signed on the eve of training camp and had been taking heavy first-team reps during practice. He even changed his number from 54 to 32 because the Vikings were using him more at safety. The Lynx are looking to remain red hot, Minnesota winning four straight games, 14 of its last 15 entering Wednesday's battle. The Lynx will continue their four-game road trip when they visit the Golden State Valkyries in San Francisco. Meanwhile, Minnesota United FC extended its regular season unbeaten streak to three games after playing Real Salt Lake to a 1-1 draw in Sandy. Joaquin Perea scored the only goal of the game for the Loons. Minnesota hoping to get back in the win column when it hosts Atlanta United FC on Wednesday at Allianz Field. And the Twins swept by the Philadelphia Phillies after falling 7-5 in their finale at Target Field. Andrew Morris was charged with the loss after allowing three runs on four hits and a walk. Minnesota dropping four of its last five and will host the Atlanta Braves for a three-game series that'll start up tonight. Game you can hear on our sister station, Cool 103.5. That's been a look at your Power Loon Sports.
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0: All right, we're seeing some patchy fog a little bit with us this morning. Otherwise, once that kind of peters away, we'll see a mostly sunny day with highs up to 82. Looking for a 40% chance of some showers, maybe some thunderstorms.

0: 107.5, the Power Lunatic Show, for the best in classic rock. If I'd been the one, oh, if only, but luckily I am the one. Hey, how's it going? Zach with you this morning. No Mitchie today. She's taking a little vacay for this week. So, Mitchie, if you're listening, hope you're doing well and sipping your coffee very, very slowly like you usually do every morning. Now, no, she doesn't even go slow. She's done with two cups by like 7:30. It's kind of ridiculous. But, hey, I'm not here to cast any judgment, as we talked about earlier. Apparently, that raises your testosterone, so watch out there, Mitch. But we got Stuff a Bus that is currently going on through August 28th, another 11 days or so as we help Lakes Area students start their school year off on the right foot. So we're partnering up with Lakes Area United Way, and we got buses around town. And even out of town, you can find some in Nisswa at the Garage Door store there. One of our presenting sponsors helping us out with that. Ace Hardware in Brainerd, American National Bank of Minnesota. You can also drop them over off at the Hopsital, Essential Health St. Joseph's Medical Center in Brainerd, or Deerwood Bank in Baxter. Or drop them off at the studio here as well. We just had somebody come in kind of Friday afternoon, dropped off about 5 or 6 backpacks, which was incredible to see. Wasn't able to get their name, but to that nameless individual, we appreciate you, we see you, and thank you so, so much. But we do have a list of needed items, supplies, if you will, over at theloon.com. You can just click on the Stuff a Bus banner and go from there. Reusable water bottles on the list there, you know, some pencils, pencil boxes, maybe some tissues, dry erase markers, all that kind of stuff. So, again, you can find a full list of locations and needed school supplies over at theloon.com and just click on the Stuff a Bus banner. We thank you for advance. Much appreciated. But hope you're doing well this Monday morning. Yeah, back to the old grind here. And I am guilty, I don't know about you, of basically, well, skipping my lunch or just working right through it if I do find the time to nibble a little bit as I just type away. But a new research out there, they actually surveyed 2,000 hybrid workers. So we're talking, you know, at the office and at home, pretending to work. Found that about 56% of people don't even step outside during a typical in-office workday. You know, I've always had that back in school. You know, if it was a really nice day, then it was like, hey, can we learn outside? And heck, I even take that into work here, where it's like, it's a nice day out. How about we just take all the equipment outside and do a little broadcast from our backyard? But about 85% of workers actually skip lunch breaks altogether. 85%. That is a ridiculous amount there. You gotta take more lunch breaks, I say, as I don't. Yet 91% of people see that they are essential. You know, you got to kind of take that break, that little reprieve, step away from the computer or the machine or whatever you're doing and just kind of, you know, recombobulate. About 78% of people would prefer eating outdoors on most work days. Yeah, commune with nature a little bit, eat your ham sandwich. Although if we're going through that heat wave, you know, where we got three-digit temps, then probably not a good idea to sit outside. But I still see people do it. And I just go, what the heck, man? You're just sweating into your Sammy. Happiness ratings, though, jumped from 51 to 66% after eating lunch outside. A whopping 15 points there. And all I got to do is just listen to the birds chirp. Workers do cite too many meetings and pressure to stay available as top barriers. Yeah. Well, hey, how about just giving yourself 20 minutes, all right? That's okay. They'll be all right without you. But even during breaks, workers spend about 61% of their lunchtime on devices. Yeah, that's what I do too. Or it's like I'm usually just surfing through the emails or seeing who's been reaching out to me and kind of respond back to those and not just taking time to just relax and enjoy my food. But nearly half say that they would be more productive with regular outdoor breaks. kind of reminds me of jail, you know, got to get your outside time 1 hour a day, man. But work also bleeding into personal time, as 32% admit reading work emails during their off time. That one's kind of a slippery slope, because depending on what you do, then, yeah, it's important to kind of be, yeah, I guess, I don't want to say on call 24/7, but sometimes you're the only person that can fix something, you know, so you gotta be able to respond to those lickety split. Although I do get irritated with the ones where it's not an emergency or anything whatsoever, they're just reaching out to you for a very mundane thing at like 7:45 at night, and then you see them next day at the office, and you're like, hey, how come you didn't respond to my text? How come you didn't answer my email? What's going on there? It's like, well, because I got a life. I was doing stuff. I can't just be tethered here all ding-dong day, 24-7, 365 and 66 during the leap years just because you needed me to answer a question on your own time. I'm not available just at the drop of your hat, okay? There's a little give and take there. So it's never too bad to just set that boundary, but you'll still get people that are like, oh, what the heck, man? Well, you just flip them a bird. That's all I got to do.
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0: Power Loon weather, okay, gonna get a little patchy fog here with us this morning, but that'll go away and we'll get some sun peeking out there with highs up to 82 today. Looking at a chance of showers, maybe some thunderstorms late this afternoon. Be a bit breezy, west wind 5 to 10, kicking up to about 20. Getting some clouds in this evening, overnight lows of 54, might see rainfall and thunder coming on back, and the winds will die down just a little bit. Into tomorrow, more showers expected around lunchtime, partly sun up to 75. Clear skies, though, into Tuesday night with lows at 49 and 77. Sunshine on Wednesday. All right, now we're at 55 with birthdays and anniversaries coming up about 45 minutes. You can call or text those in at 218-829-1075. And we'll sling a large two-topping pizza to Papa Murphy's your way if you're the big winner. 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

Who on 107.5 The Power Loon, where you're home for the best in classic rock. And Monday morning, 7:07. Zach here with you, a little sing-songy, because I got to keep things lively, because we got no Mitch here to be feral and keep us on our toes and stare at the wildlife outside. Got anything out there? Any rabbits or frogs? Nope, just nothing. Just the usual dude just hanging out there in the bush staring at me. What's up, man? How you doing? But glad to be here with you. Hope your weekend was well and back at it on the old grind. So getting things kicked off on the right foot here as we got NHRA Nationals rolling in this week. We'll have some tickets that we'll be giving away a little bit later on into the week as well. But starting up next week, got another big giveaway starting up. We got the Power Loon's Backyard Barbecue coming back, presented by TCBX Trucking. Yes, returning with your chance to win that grand prize, a brand new grill, some meat and beer packages, $500 in meat, $500 in beer and libations, a custom fire ring, and a whole lot more. Plus, we'll be doing some weekly prizes there as well. So as you play along, gear towards that grand prize, well, you could be a winner of a weekly one as well. $100 in meat and beer that'll be going out on Fridays there. So you can grab the app. That's your way to get it in and play along, and then stay tuned to your home for the best in classic rock for your chance to win. That's all starting up next Monday right here on the Power Loon. Pretty excited for it. One of my favorite promotions that we do, because we get to get the whole crew together and we'll drive out to your house essentially and just party it up for a little bit there, give you a brand new grill to kind of beef up that backyard, and then pun intended with all that beef and beer as well. Hoo-wee, always a grand old time. Well, we got some weird news that is coming up. We got an interesting way to make yourself look a little fuller. As we're kind of in the GLP-1 era, it seems that people are looking to kind of put a little bit back into them, and they're bringing it from really weird sources there. We got a man shattering a record involving Mr. Potato Head, which is a new one for me. Plus, we got some buried treasure underneath Belgium. Yeah, some people getting rich. So just a few of the things that we'll be getting into after we keep the rock and roll rolling. Here's Jay Giles' band snapping some pictures in the Power Loon. Freeze, freeze.

0: Deep Purple on 107.5 The Power Loon, your home for the best in classic rock. I don't know if you're ever able to catch the footage of Blackmore returning back with Deep Purple after about three decades for their encore, jamming out to some Smoke in the Water. Oh, man. Yeah, it was so cool. You can just find that over on the old YouTubes. I'm sure it won't be hard to find. I came across a fan shot video. I think it was like 8.5 minutes long or something like that, which, you know, when you go to shows, and this is what I do, too, where I kind of side-eye the people that are just kind of sitting there recording the entire time. Because it's like, man, you're here. Just enjoy it, you know. But then I find fan shot footage. I'm like, man, I'm sure glad someone was there to record it because I wasn't there able to see it. So I don't know. It's a double-edged sword, I suppose. But we got the annual Free Kids Night in the Park that's going on tomorrow at Gregory Park in Brainerd. Things start up at 5 o'clock. Brainerd Lakes Area Women of Today putting that on. And they'll have games, crafts, and treats for the whole family. So you can enjoy a nice night out. Weather's going to be pretty good for it there. And plus, you get to meet the gals from Women of Today. A great group of women there. Plus, they're still doing their flocking. I think that goes until October 1st, if I'm not mistaken. So you can still donate and have your buddy's place of business or their front lawn just completely overrun by some flamingos. It'll kind of brighten up the place a little bit, right? Yeah, yeah. Plus, it all goes to a great cause. So you can find more info of that on the Brainerd Lakes Area Women of Today Facebook page, if you so choose. Well, we got some weird news to get into here. And first and foremost, very important to pay attention to the headlines that you read. I just saw one that said, Piano Man Accused of Wife's Murder. And I thought, Billy Joel, what did you get into now? Turns out it was Plano Man from Plano, Texas. So, yeah. L's look like I's. That's just kind of what happened. So, Billy, sorry I thought that you were apparently a moiterer. But we like to talk Guinness World Records every once in a while, and typically it's our man from Idaho, David Rush, that is coming in. But how fast do you think you'd be able to put together a Mr. Potato Head? Well, maybe not as fast as this Kentucky man, because he's claimed now the record for assembling a Mr. Potato Head toy while blindfolded, mind you, in just 7.92 seconds. Got that sub-8-second time. Now, in my opinion, I feel that assembling a Mr. Potato Head, or Mrs. Potato Head for that matter, is kind of a loose definition, right? If you just put lips on them, is that assembled? Yeah, I think so. But I guess you got to put all the nose and eyes and stuff on there. Connor Shea had shattered the previous record of 12.11 seconds, shaving off about 4 seconds there. And that was held by a German serial record breaker, Andre Ortolf, I should say. A serial record breaker. Police, man right there. But Shea said that he discovered the record category after a few libations and some Googling, which is not a euphemism, decided to attempt it with a meaningful purpose, though. His challenge was designed to raise awareness for Usher syndrome, which is a genetic disorder causing progressive hearing loss and blindness as well. So Shea told Guinness World Records he wanted to demonstrate what people with the condition can still accomplish. All right, I like that. Yeah, it's just for a good cause, raising awareness there. Plus, you get to do something cool, kind of solidify your name in history as the world's fastest assembler of Mr. Potato Head toys while blindfolded, which is a very small group of people, I would assume. But now we're just eagerly waiting for the next person to shatter Mr. Shea's record. I don't know, 8 seconds? I feel like you could get that down to about 5 3/4. So if you got one laying around, might as well put a blindfold on and get to business there. But how about finding some buried treasure? X marks the spot, some would say, and there was a sewer installation project in Belgium that has unearthed a $10 million gold discovery. Oh my goodness, just opening up the chest there. Workers were drilling to install new pipes, and they found 49 gold bars and a bucket of coins that were sealed inside cellar walls of an old brewery building. It just reminds me of putting your cash underneath your mattress. Now just throw it in the walls, man. Crews initially mistook the hoard for ordinary euro coins, which, I mean, still would be pretty cool to find. Authorities, though, have secured the gold in a high-security federal vault while prosecutors are investigating its origins and legal ownership. I feel like this kind of falls into the finders keepers category, but that's just my opinion. Police had warned treasure hunters away, noting that dangerous open pits do remain on the property. So if you're looking for a quick payday, I wouldn't recommend it, but hey, no one sees it. You didn't do it right. Under Belgian law, if no rightful owner claims the gold within 5 years and no criminal links are found, then the fine will actually be split between workers and the property owner, which is actually a local charity. That's great news right there. The workers get a little bit of payday, goes to help someone else. I like it. Organization says that it hopes to use any proceeds to expand homeless shelter capacity. So, all right. Buried treasure. Don't have any pirates lurking about, well, for now. So I feel like everything kind of came up Milhouse on that one. Not too shabby. We've talked before about in San Francisco, they had this store where they were going to have an AI running it. And kind of the big thought was, well, how is this even going to happen, really? But it turns out that they are no strangers to letting some people go, as the AI agent running the San Francisco store has now fired its first employee. Oh, jeez. Andon Labs said that Thursday that Luna, the AI manager of Andon Market, an experimental retail store that is run, yes, entirely by AI. We're talking about what goes on the shelves, doing the ordering, even the hiring of people and the scheduling, decided to fire a human employee after repeated lateness and other workplace issues. Logs had shown the employee arrived late for 17 of 23 shifts. Good Lord, man, set your alarm a little bit earlier. Take some pride in your work. Even though you are working for a robot, I guess. Violations were revealed only after Andon Labs asked Luna to search her memory for its policies and determine if the worker was still a good fit. So it wasn't even at the AI manager's discretion. Seems like they really didn't care about it as long as things were still getting done. But the actual human force behind it was like, yeah, maybe we should kind of do something about this, and seems like they kind of pushed Luna towards that direction. So not completely autonomous from what the story reads, but I feel like we could be reaching that point, well, pretty dang soon. Just hope we don't see any of it around here. But there is a new plastic surgery trend on the rise as we're in the GLP, the Ozempic era, and the internet is calling it zombie filler. Basically, what it is injecting fat from corpses into living people. Yeah, I just feel like this is a 28 Days Later or Walking Dead, Resident Evil kind of situation here. But plastic surgeons say that the Ozempic craze is leaving patients with little to no fat, causing them to try to get it from other sources. Well, why wait until they're dead, man? I got plenty I can donate to you.
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0: And for your Power Loon weather, it looks like we are going to be hitting a high of 82 for this fine Monday. We will see a little bit of patchy fog here with us, though, for a little bit longer. Going to be seeing some showers and thunderstorms as well. Those will be approaching us a late afternoon. West wind 5 to 10 could gust up to about 20. Overnight lows of 54 tonight. Chances of showers and thunder making its way on back as we see a mostly cloudy evening. Tomorrow, partly sunny, up to 75 for your Tuesday. Might see some rainfall around noon, but nothing too crazy. Lows of 49, clear skies tomorrow night. Wednesday, sunny and 77. And let's look ahead to Thursday, because we'll be seeing a little bit more of the same, just a little bit warmer sunshine with highs up to 82. Currently, we are at 55 with birthdays and anniversaries coming up in about 15-20 minutes, so you can call or text those in of anybody celebrating. 218-829-1075, and we'll give it all away, a large free two-topping pizza to Papa Murphy's. We're the Brainerd Lakes home for the best in classic rock. 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

0: Def Leppard, Too Late for Love on 107.5 Power Loon. 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Your Power Loon headlines from the Brainerd Now newsroom. That's brought to you this morning by E.L. Mank Jewelers.
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2: From the Brainerd Now newsroom, I'm Tess Taylor. Officials say Minnesota wildfires could eventually benefit moose, bears, and other wildlife. After the fires, new saplings, shrubs, and berry patches will provide food as burned forests start to recover. A Department of Natural Resources scientist says fires could temporarily reduce winter ticks and parasite-carrying snails that threaten moose. Moose generally benefit most 3 to 10 years after fires, but still need mature conifers for cover. Officials say moderate burns can produce excellent berry crops for black bears within 2 to 3 years.

0: and air conditioning systems. Plans for the apartment complex include a two-story lobby, community room, fitness center, theater room, and outdoor playset. Building number one opens in October, with tenants expected to move in beginning November 1st. And Brainerd School Board members approved a new hourly rate for substitute staff positions at Brainerd Public Schools last week, increasing the wages that they will earn when filling in. Short call sub teachers' wages will increase from $18 to $20.67 per hour. Short call sub teachers who are retired from Brainerd will increase from $19 to $21.67 per hour. Principal substitutes will increase from $33.07 to $40 an hour. Custodial, educational assistant, and secretary subs will increase from $15 to $16 an hour. Cooks will go from $13.25 to $15.30. Superintendentship Rankin said that the district wanted to stay competitive, noting that the district did a market study of neighboring districts prior to making these changes. That's news at this hour. From the Brainerd Now Newsroom, I'm Tess Taylor.
1: Thank you, Tess, for your Powloon Sports. Starting off a little somber, as baseball legend Tommy John deceased at the age of 83. John's agent says he passed away at his home in Florida Saturday, surrounded by his wife and other family members. John, a four-time MLB All-Star and won more than 288 career games, but best known for a groundbreaking elbow surgery after suffering a torn ligament in 1974, underwent that experimental elbow reconstruction procedure that allowed him to continue his career with the LA Dodgers, and now it is known today as Tommy John surgery. Rest in peace, Tommy. Vikings going to be without a versatile defender for the remainder of the year. According to NFL Network, Jamal Adams will miss the 2026 season because of a right knee injury he suffered in Minnesota's preseason win over the New York Giants. Adams was signed on the eve of training camp and had been taking heavy first-team reps during practice, even changing his number from 54 to 32 because the Vikings using him more at safety. Lynx are looking to remain red hot, Minnesota winning four straight games and 14 of its last 15, entering Wednesday's battle as they continue their four-game road trip visiting the Golden State Valkyries in San Francisco. Saw Joey Logano capturing his 39th career victory after winning the Cookout 400 at Richmond Raceway. Logano held off Chase Briscoe by about 0.4 seconds to secure the win, 0.392 if you want to be exact. He's now ninth in the Cup Series standings. Austin Cindric, Denny Hamlin, and Chase Elliott rounding out the remainder of the top five finishers. Cup Series will continue at New Hampshire Motor Speedway for the inaugural Dollar Tree 301 next week. Minnesota United FC extending its regular season unbeaten streak to three games after playing Real Salt Lake to a 1-1 draw in Sandy. Joaquin Perea scored the only goal of the game for the Loons. Minnesota hoping to get back in the win column when it hosts the Atlanta United FC on Wednesday at Allianz Field. The Twins were swept by the Philadelphia Phillies after falling 7-5 in their finale at Target Field. Andrew Morris was charged with the loss after allowing three runs on four hits and a walk. Minnesota dropping four of its last five and will host the Atlanta Braves for a three-game series that starts tonight. Game you can hear on our sister station, Cool 103.5. And Scottie Scheffler can add another victory to his ledger after finishing atop the leaderboard at the FedEx St. Jude Championship. Scheffler won the tournament by 8 strokes after shooting 17 under par. It's the 21st tour win for the 30-year-old. Siwoo Kim finishing in second, 9 under par. Alex Noren and Sam Burns tied for third at 8 under. As we saw, defending champion Justin Rose tied for 39th after finishing even. That's been a look at your Powloon Sports.
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6: Power Loon weather is still going to see a little bit of patchy fog with us in some portions of our listening area for a little bit longer. Otherwise, once that goes out, we'll get a little sun peeking through saying hello. Highs up to 82. Might see some showers and thunderstorms late this afternoon. We'll have a west wind 5 to 10 gusting up to about 20. So make sure you put plenty of mousse in your hair. Later on this evening, we might see some showers and thunder returning, but mostly cloudy skies and lows of about 54. Tomorrow, more showers expected around lunchtime, partly sunny. 75, cool off to about 49 overnight with some clear skies, and looking at 77 as we get into hump day with a nice sunny one. Currently we're at 59. It's last call for birthdays and anniversaries. 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

Bad Company on 107.5 The Power, loan you home for the best in classic rock on this Monday, August 17th. Mitchie, what happened on this day in history? All right, no Mitchie. Okay, Zach, what happened on this day in history? Well, I am glad that you asked. Well, first and foremost, 1969, the final day of the three-day Woodstock Festival taking place in Bethel, New York. Acts who appeared includes Crosby, Stills, Nash & Young, The Who, Joe Cocker, Country Joe and the Fish, The Band 10 years after, and then, of course, Jimi Hendrix. Oh, yeah, iconic. 1991, AC/DC, Metallica, Motley Crue, and the Black Crowes among the bands on the bill for the Monsters of Rock Festival in England that very same year. Nirvana shooting the music video for Smells Like Teen Spirit, featuring real Nirvana fans in the audience there. Yeah, just hanging out in the auditorium, just headbanging and jamming. In 2005, former GNR members Slash and Duff at the time, otherwise known as Saul Hudson and Michael McKagan, sued band leader Axl Rose for the second time in less than 2 years. And in 2013, Kansas played a special 40th anniversary fan appreciation concert in Pittsburgh. For the special show, the group performed with a symphony, and they welcomed original band members Carrie Livgren and Dave Hope to take part in the event as well. Good stuff there. And some birthdays, taking a peek at famous folk. Got a few actors to kind of start the list off here. Sean Penn, some Fast Times action. Also a great Harvey Milk, 66 for Sean. Bobby De Niro, 83. Oh, going to have to rewatch The Deer Hunter again. Donnie Wahlberg, yeah, maybe you grew up with him on New Kids on the Block or watched him on Blue Bloods. Whichever one, Donnie, oh, 57 today. Former Black Crowes drummer turned radio DJ Steve Gorman, 61. Also got his new band Howl, Owl, Howl alongside Darius Rucker. And we got the man who played Elvis the most recently in that biopic, Austin Butler, turning 35 and actually sounded pretty dang good as well. I was pleasantly surprised there. That's it for famous folk. For some local ones, though, we've got Tamara Martin, who is the big 1 year old today. Whew, there we go. I remember being one. And then Jamie Picker, who is celebrating 45 years old this morning. Jamie going to be getting the pizza pie. Congratulations. Get a hold of us and celebrate accordingly as we do a little celebrating as well for the final day of Woodstock. Because who could forget the iconic performance from Jimi Hendrix? And if you did forget, well, here's a little reminder on the Power Loop.

0: Iconic. 107.5 The Power Loon. There's Jimi Hendrix at your home for the best in classic rock. Yeah, back in 1969, the final day there for Woodstock. And again, just irritated with my parents that I was born about, you know, three decades too late with that. But nothing I could really do over there. We actually do have a special guest with us in the studio. Figured, you know, I need a little handle in here this morning since Mitch isn't here. It's Boss Man here with us. What's going on?
1: I heard you playing this and I thought I ran across this morning. Take a guess, Woodstock. You're talking about Woodstock.
0: Yes, sir.
1: Take a guess how much it cost to get Jimi Hendrix at Woodstock. He was the highest paid act.
0: I'll go $50,000.
1: No.
0: Okay.
1: Not
0: was I even close?
1: Half of that.
0: Now, oh, really?
1: $18,000.
0: Oh, that's it?
1: Yeah, that was it. And then so they had the whole list, 32 acts. Second highest paid was Blood, Sweat, and Tears. Take a guess.
0: Oh, let's see. 18 for Jimmy. 10?
1: 15 grand.
0: 15, okay, dang it. All
1: right. Joan Baez.
0: Let's see. 13.
1: 10.
0: Okay, all right.
1: CCR.
0: 5.
1: 10.
0: Okay, all right. So far, so good.
1: This one blew me away. The Band was there.
0: Yeah.
1: Take a guess how much.
0: I'm going to. 10,000?
1: 7,500 bucks.
0: Good Lord.
1: Janis Joplin.
0: Well, let's see. Janis Joplin, let's see, 75, 6.
1: 7,500.
0: Okay, all right.
1: Jefferson Airplane.
0: 75?
1: Yes.
0: Hey, there we go, I got one.
1: All right, Sly and the Family Stone.
0: 6,250.
1: Now you're just making stuff up.
0: Trying to price this right at.
1: 7 grand. Canned Heat.
0: Oh, 65.
1: Yes. Woo-hoo! He gets one right.
0: I got him. We're good, right, man.
1: Okay, now this one, The Who.
0: Oh, Lord. You're 5,000.
1: 6,250.
0: So 6,250 was in there.
1: You just got it in the wrong place.
0: Okay.
1: Yeah.
0: Holy moly, man.
1: Okay, and I hate to admit it, but Richie Havens? I don't even know who that is.
0: Oh, man.
1: There are probably those among us who know and are now yelling at their radio.
0: Yes,
1: but
0: absolutely.
1: Arlo Guthrie.
0: Arlo Guthrie.
1: You know, Alice's Restaurant.
0: Yeah, dude. He did that four times.
1: Come on, go back to your stock answer.
0: 6,250?
1: 5 grand.
0: Oh, dang it. Okay. All right. I thought I'd get you on that one.
1: Let's see. Oh, this one was interesting. Crosby, Stills, Nash, and Young.
0: I'm around that 62, I feel. I'm going to keep going down. I'm going to say 55.
1: Five.
0: Oh,
1: five
0: just
1: grand.
0: Straight five.
1: Ravi Shankar?
0: Right. Yeah, yeah. Okay. All right.
1: $4,500.
0: Dang, man.
1: Johnny Winter was there.
0: 4,000?
1: 3,750. 10 years after, 3,250. Country Joe and the Fish, $2,500. And get this, the Grateful Dead.
0: What if they just meet him in the back alley and give him a dime peg or something? 2,000.
1: $2,500.
0: 25, okay.
1: Could you imagine hiring the Grateful Dead for $2,500?
0: Oh,
1: it's not
0: gosh.
1: A wonder this was an iconic show, because listen to these names. I mean, and they could actually afford to bring these people
0: yeah,
1: in.
0: Yeah, no kidding.
1: I'll just kind of go there near the end. There were a couple of that were, but the Incredible Sprint, String Band, Mountain, Tim Hardin, Paul Butterfield's Blues Band. Joe Cocker was there.
0: Yeah, what did he get? Only paid like $1,000 or something?
1: $1,375.
0: All right, not a bad chunk of change.
1: Sweetwater, $1,250. Santana.
0: Oh, man. What did he get at least 12 for that, or was it just straight
1: $750? He
0: That's
1: got
0: it.
1: Beer money.
0: Okay, there you go.
1: I mean, he got paid just barely more than Sha-na-na. $700.
0: Well, hey, they were both electrifying acts.
1: And have you ever heard of Country Joe McDonald?
0: Oh, yeah. Yeah, yeah. What did he get?
1: Take a guess how much.
0: $500?
1: Nothing.
0: Nothing.
1: He got paid nothing.
0: Zilch.
1: To be there.
0: Zero.
1: However, it did allow him to say, yeah, I played at Woodstock.
0: Well, that's pretty good. Yeah, you can take that for the.
1: I saw that and I heard you were playing it. I thought,
0: oh, I love that.
1: You might like it.
0: Well, so at least Jimmy got 18 grand for it. Everyone else seems to have gotten a little bit hosed, but
1: yeah.
0: That's showbiz, baby. We'll appreciate you, boss, man. Thank you for that.
1: All right.
0: All right. Sounds good. Keep it locked. We got more music forecasts coming your way next.
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0: And a Power Loon weather, we're going to see some patchy fog with us for a little bit longer. Otherwise, mostly sunny, highs up to 82. Some showers could be joining us later this afternoon. Clouds tonight with an overnight low of 54. Tomorrow, 75 sunny. And on Wednesday, highs of 79 and more sunshine. Currently, we are sitting at 60.
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You're home for the best in classic rock. Good morning. Welcome to 8:09. About 5 seconds away from 8:10 to be exact. And it's Zach here with you. No Mitchie today, but we're still finding our way on through this beautiful morning. And she's back. Not Mitchie, but the annual Roper Romp that is going to be this Thursday downtown Brainerd. So, you're ready for fun. Dress up as Mrs. Roper. You know the one. Yeah, Three's Company action. They're going to knock on my door. Make your way around participating businesses in downtown Brainerd between 4 and 7. That'll be ending at the Brainerd American Legion, a.k.a. the Regal Beagle, where at 7:30, prizes will be awarded, including the cash prize, which the amount will be determined by the number of participants. And men can participate, too. Oh, yeah, absolutely. Hey, I threw on some heels over the weekend to do a little bit of walking. You can throw a romper on, so dress the part. More info to come, but you can find all details online. Just go to lionsbreakfastclub.com/roperromp. That's going on this Thursday. Might have seen the signs around downtown Brainerd if you have been taking a stroll over the weekend. But we got some rock and roll, some entertainment news that is coming up. We'll be talking a little Frankie Valli, if you may have seen the rumors circulating around on social media. Kelly Osbourne back in it in a fight here with Dee Snider. Plus, we'll take a look at entertainment as well, because we got a lot of stuff in the works there, thanks to our fine folks over at Disney. Till then, keep the music rolling, because you can't bring us down on a Monday morning. And, well, can't bring ELO down either on the Power Loon.

0: 107.5, the Power Loon, you home for the best in classic rock, some Allman Brothers Band. Yeah, they were with us last night as we went live in concert. Steve Miller was headlining, but and the Doobies, Allman along with as well, and Roger Waters. Another live in concert episode that'll be coming your way next Sunday, 10 o'clock like usual. But, you know, we were getting people entered in for some Skybox tickets. Not only that, but to hang out with Slick and myself and score themselves a Power Loon jersey as well. A custom-made one with your name included, thanks to our friends at GLS Promotions. And a lot of people trying to get in for that, but like usual with giveaways, there's only one clear-cut winner, which we will be announcing that around sports time, 8:35. So stay tuned for that if you've been entering in and see if you're going to be hanging out with us. August 30th, I should say, that Sunday, taking on the White Sox in a brand new Power Loon custom jersey for you. But until we get to that point, some rock and entertainment news here. We got Kelly Osbourne back in the headlines again. Yeah, it's usually kind of scrapping with people on social media, and this time no different. This time taking aim at Twisted Sister's Dee Snider. Dee had made some comments about Ozzy Osbourne's songwriting, and was he right? Was he wrong? Well, let's dig into it, shall we? There was a user on X who had said that Ozzy's bassist Bob Daisley claimed credit for a load of lyrics that Ozzy had sang, which is absolutely true. Snider had responded to that message with another one saying, "A load? How about all the lyrics? Ozzy always had bass players write his lyrics." Yeah, I mean, in Sabbath, you had, Geezer Butler that was doing a majority of that heavy lifting. But kind of responding to that, Kelly shared in a message on Instagram that said, "There's something spectacularly classless about Dee Snider trying to diminish my father, Ozzy Osbourne, and his extraordinary abilities and achievements when he is no longer here to challenge his allegations." Now, I understand where you're coming from, Kelly. I really do. I mean, I wouldn't want anybody throwing barbs at my late parents either. But is he wrong? No, absolutely not. I mean, yeah, Ozzy was a fantastic singer. There's no doubt about that. But to say that, you know, he wrote his own lyrics, it's just inaccurate. It really is. I mean, you got to give credit where credit is due to where, yeah, Bob Daisley and Geezer Butler did a lot of that heavy lifting for Ozzy. So, and Dee wasn't like coming after him in any way or even trying to diminish the his reputation. I mean, that's kind of known, isn't it, that he didn't, write his own material that he sang. But I understand that, you know, Kelly wants to stand up for her father and, you know, kind of, I don't want to say set the record straight because the record was already straight. I don't know. I just feel like it's just kind of a weird situation, you know. Dee's right, Kelly's right, everybody's kind of right, but everybody's also kind of wrong. So I don't know. We'll just have to kind of wait to see what else Kelly gets up to over on social media. But as we do say, everybody grieves differently. So we'll just kind of leave it at that one. But I don't know if you've seen some footage of Frankie Valli recently. I don't know, at times it kind of seems like a weird Chuck E. Cheese animatronic show, and any footage that I did see, it seemed like he was basically lip syncing his way through, and people asking like, "Well, Frankie, when are you going to be hanging it up?" And there were some rumors that were floating around that he was going to be retiring. But that was coming from his brother, not actually from Frankie Valli. So then Frankie kind of set the record straight, saying, like, "Contrary to what you have heard, I am not retired." And then his brother, Bobby, basically went on to post an apology as well, saying, "Okay, all right, I was a little misinformed. I may have jumped the gun on that one." But, I mean, Frankie's, what, 92 now? I mean, still performing in Vegas, which is a feat in and of itself. Don't get me wrong, but you know, it's kind of as Bruce Dickinson from Iron Maiden had said, you know, there's a time and a place for vocalists to kind of just step back a little bit, which I feel like Frankie had kind of hit that point. I mean, he's a great singer, don't get me wrong, but I mean, when you're there seeing the show, it's more of the people, you know, backup singing that kind of carry it for him. You know, he still does a little lead every once in a while. But with that being said, as we see all this kind of surfacing once again, I did come across a reel of Frankie, I think, actually singing. You know, there were some different melismas in there, some different runs that you don't hear from the typical studio recording. And he was kind of throwing in some ad libs as well. So it was like, okay, all right, this may be right. And if that is the case, his voice still sounds really dang good from what I heard. So I don't know. I mean, hey, if you can still do it, why not? But I feel like at some point, Frankie, here in the next few years, it wouldn't be a bad idea to just kind of hang it up and enjoy the rest of your life. You know, maybe just put your toes in the sand and grab yourself a mojito or something and just watch the waves lap across the shore. Doesn't sound like a bad idea to me, but then again, maybe he just enjoys playing four times a week in Vegas. I don't know. I don't know his life. Well, we can shift over to some entertainment stuff here. Let's see. Nate Bargatze, he shattered the Guinness World Record for most tickets sold on a stand-up comedy tour. His Big Dumb Eyes World Tour moved about 2 million tickets, which had actually topped Jeff Dunham's previous record. That is a name I have not heard in a hot minute. But he had the record of about 1.98 million tickets, and that's from his Spark of Insanity tour. I want to say that might have been the debut of Ahmed, because I do remember the entire middle school lunchroom at that point in time basically just being Jeff Dunham quotes and Step Brothers quotes. But Bargatze got that in just 16 months and 10 days across 128 venues, compared to Dunham, where he was about twice that length, you know, 35 months across 386 venues. So, yeah, Nate topping that record in about, well, half the time and half the venue. So pretty dang impressive. And I mean, rightfully so. Nate's probably one of the greatest comedians that's around today, and doing things clean, which is really hard to do. It's kind of like Derek Stroop or Straup, however you pronounce his last name. He's another one of those, a very high energetic clean comedian that just has you rolling, man, has you rolling. But in some new stuff on the horizon, our friend the Mouse, Disney's biennial D23 fan convention in California, delivered quite a lot of announcements. Some highlights included a teaser for the Bluey movie. Yeah, taking that to the big screen, that's going to be out August 27th. There was a surprise Zootopia 3 announcement with Jennifer Goodwin and Ki-Hui Kwan, or Short Round from Indiana Jones. He got the Oscar in Anything Everywhere All at Once, another fantastic movie. So Zootopia 3 going to be coming out. Pixar revealed Coco 2. The first Coco was great. Had me sobbing by the end of it. So now a sequel come in November of 2029. And a new Simpsons movie in the works, too. I saw some rumors about that, you know, over the past few months, but that's going to be official, set for September 3rd, 2027. We're also seeing a new Pixar movie, Gato. That's got Mark Ruffalo and Lawrence Fishburne in there. And yeah, it's kind of an interesting cast. Ice Age as well, Boiling Point, that's coming in 2027. I loved Ice Age. You got Dennis Leary coming back for that, as well as Queen Latifah. And they're doing a live-action Tangled movie, too, starring Catherine Hahn, who's a pretty great actress. So that's coming out in 2028. And then they're doing Lilo and Stitch, too. It kind of seems like the nostalgia wave kind of making its way back in, you know. Ice Age, kind of right up my generation's alley. You got the Tangled, and then Lilo and Stitch 2, which the live action saw some pretty good return on investment on that one. So it looks like they're going to keep the ball rolling there. But we'll kind of wrap up entertainment with, well, you never want to end on a sour note, but I saw this one earlier, and this one really shocked me. Actress Hayden Panettiere had passed at the age of 36. So young, man. A representative confirmed that news yesterday. No cause of death was given at this time, but you know, she was known for you know, roles in like Nashville. She was in the Scream horror franchise as well, or how I was introduced to her. I think she was in one of the Bring It On cheerleading movies. But Heroes, that great NBC sci-fi series, God, it was so good coming out. Save the Cheerleader, Save the World. Hayden also, you know, playing the cheerleader in there, and she just did fantastic. So, yeah, Hayden gone at the age of 36, leaving behind an 11-year-old daughter. It's just, man, never like to see anybody passing, but especially somebody that young. I was kind of wonder what had happened there, but I guess we'll just kind of wait and see on that one. But it's a wrap of your rock and entertainment news. A reminder, too, that around our sports time, we'll be divulging our winner for the Sunday in the Skybox ticket giveaway that we're doing alongside GLS promotion. So stay tuned for that.
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0: 8:30 on the clock, a beautiful Monday morning, and we are checking in with Dylan Jones from Mills Ford. Good morning, Dylan. How are you?
6: Good, and yourself?
0: Doing fantastic. A pretty nice day here. Looks like temps are well all throughout the week, so pretty excited for that, especially as we got the Nationals rolling into town this week.
6: I can't believe it's already race week.
0: I know. It just goes by so fast, much like all those passes there on the strip. But with that being said, looks like you guys got a special guest that's going to be out at Mills Ford this Thursday.
6: Yeah, we have a meet and greet this Thursday at 4 p.m. with NHRA driver Austin Prock. So it's going to be a great event for the friends and family, and we're excited to have them.
0: Yeah, absolutely. It's always good when the drivers are kind of out in the community, being able to shake some hands, maybe do some autographs, and talk to some future racers here in the Brainerd Lakes area. So that's exciting stuff. And what time was that again, Dylan?
6: 4 p.m.
0: this Thursday. Okay, perfect. Alongside that, though, you always have some steals and deals out there at Mills Ford, some select new Fords that we'll have a little bit off the top for them.
6: Yeah, we are currently offering 0% financing for 36 months on new select models for the end of the month. So have a great selection of new and used vehicles here.
0: Beautiful. Okay, so all those select new Fords, we're talking like F-150s, Explorers, and that kind of stuff, Dylan?
6: You got it, exactly.
0: Okay, gotcha. 0%, 36 months, ain't too bad there. And then, of course, where you got the Mills Lifetime Powertrain Warranty as well, that kind of adds a little extra of peace of mind.
6: That is correct.
0: Beautiful. All right. And then gearing up for Austin Prock coming down there to Mills Ford at 4 p.m. But for those that may not know where Mills Ford is located, well, where are you guys at, Dylan?
6: Yeah, we are right on 371 and Delwood Drive heading north out of Baxter. And you can always call us, visit us. Our phone number is 218-825-3236.
0: Beautiful. Okay. And then if we're able to, go online, we can find you guys there.
6: Yep, at millsford.com.
0: Excellent. All right. Well, excited to see Austin this Thursday. Thank you so much, Dylan. Always a pleasure to have you guys on the line with us this morning. And you have a great rest of your Monday.
6: Yeah, you too. Thank you.
0: You betcha. Take care. All right, we'll do a quick peek at your Power Loon weather here as we are going to see a slight chance of some showers and thunderstorms joining us later on this afternoon. Mostly sunny for today with highs up to 82. It might be a little bit breezy from the west, 5 to 10, could gust up to 20. See that back down a little bit as we get to this evening with mostly cloudy skies, lows dipping down to about 54. Maybe see some rainfall coming on back late tonight. Otherwise, for the rest of the week, Tuesday, we're seeing some showers around lunch, partly sunny and 75. Clear skies, 49 tomorrow night. Wednesday, 77 with sunshine. And on Thursday, when you go see Austin Proc at Mills Ford, looking at a nice sunny day with highs up to 82 there. Currently, we are sitting at 60. The Brainerd Lakes home for the best in classic rock. Don't forget those Skybox Sunday tickets going to be going out here in just a few minutes before we get into our sports. Got that coming up next after Sammy Hagar on the Power Loop.

107.5, the Power Loon, can't drive 55, all that lead foot. Well, hey, kind of the name of game this week is we got NHRA Nationals rolling into town. You're going to see a lot of 300-plus mile-per-hour passes. And don't forget, Austin Pratt going to be being at Mills Ford there this Thursday at 4 p.m. for a meet-and-greet. Thanks for letting us know about that, Mr. Dillon. But without further ado, how about we give away these Skybox Sunday tickets? Ah, had people texting it into the GLS Promotions text line for their chance to spend an afternoon hanging out with Slick and myself at Target Field August 30th, that Sunday, seeing them take on the White Sox. Not only that, but yeah, hanging out in the beautiful Skybox, transport the way there, hang with Slick and myself, and custom Power Loon baseball jerseys, thanks to GLS Promotions and Tahoe Sportswear. And those things are sharp, I tell you what. So, who's going to be our lucky winner, huh? Who is it? Looks like it's Jamie Pitts. Jamie, it's all you, Jamie Pitts. Jamie and a friend, yeah, going to be spending that Sunday in the Skybox with myself and Slick and getting themselves...

0: Utah's burned forests start to recover. A Department of Natural Resources scientist says fires could temporarily reduce winter ticks and parasite-carrying snails that threaten moose. Moose generally benefit most 3 to 10 years after fires, but still need mature conifers for cover. Officials say moderate burns can produce excellent berry crops for black bears within 2 to 3 years. A 60-unit, four-story apartment building, Timberline Heights Second Edition, is being planned for Baxter on the southwest corner of Clearwater Road and Forest Drive. The 3.7-acre site is across the street from the four-story Timberline Heights apartment complex that's under construction. The two facilities would share amenities of an outdoor pool and pickleball court that is going in next to the first building. The proposal calls for the second building to be L-shaped, running north and east along the street frontage. There would also be a parking area behind the building, a trail connection to the trail along Clearwater Road, and a stormwater pond on the southwest corner. The market rate units would also include studio, one and two bedroom units with their own laundry and individually controlled heating, ventilation, and air conditioning systems. Plans for the apartment complex include a two-story lobby, community room, fitness center, theater room, and outdoor play set. Building number one opens in October, with tenants expected to move in beginning November 1st. And Brainerd School Board members approved a new hourly rate for substitute staff positions at Brainerd Public Schools last week, increasing the wages that they will earn when filling in. Short call sub teachers' wages will increase from $18 to $20.67 per hour. Short call sub teachers who are retired from Brainerd will increase from $19 to $21.67 per hour. Principal substitutes will increase from $33.07 to $40 an hour. Custodial, educational assistant, and secretary subs will increase from $15 to $16 an hour. Cooks will go from $13.25 to $15.30. Superintendent Chip Rakin said that the district wanted to stay competitive, noting that the district did a market study of neighboring districts prior to making these changes. That's news at this hour. From the Brainerd Now Newsroom, I'm Tess Taylor.
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1: For your Powloon Sports, Scotty Scheffler can add another victory to his ledger after finishing atop the leaderboard at the FedEx St. Jude Championship. Scheffler won the tournament by 8 strokes after shooting 17 under par. It's the 21st tour win for the 30-year-old. Siwoo Kim finishing in second at 9 under. Alex Noren and Sam Burns tied for third at 8 under. Meanwhile, defending champion Justin Rose was tied for 39th after finishing even. Baseball legend Tommy John dead at the age of 83. John's agent says he passed away at his home in Florida on Saturday, surrounded by his wife and other family members. John was a four-time MLB All-Star, won more than 288 career games, but best known for a groundbreaking elbow surgery. Of course, after suffering a torn ligament in 1974, he underwent an experimental elbow reconstruction procedure that allowed him to continue his career with the LA Dodgers, procedure now known as Tommy John surgery. Rest in peace, Tommy. Joey Logano capturing his 39th career victory after winning the Cookout 400 at Richmond Raceway. Logano held off Chase Briscoe by .392 seconds to secure the win. He's now ninth in the Cup Series standings. Austin Cindric, Denny Hamlin, and Chase Elliott rounded out the remainder of the top five finishers. Cup Series continues at New Hampshire Motor Speedway for the inaugural Dollar Tree 301 next week. Vikings going to be without a versatile defender for the remainder of the year. According to NFL Network, Jamal Adams will miss the 2026 season because of a right knee injury he suffered in Minnesota's preseason win over the G-Men. Adams was signed on the eve of training camp and had been taking heavy first-team reps during practice, even changing his number from 54 to 32 because the Vikings were using him more at safety. Lynx looking to remain red hot. They've now won four straight games, 14 of their last 15, entering Wednesday's battle as they continue their four-game road trip when they visit the Golden State Valkyries in San Francisco. And the Twins swept by the Philadelphia Phillies after falling 7-5 in their finale at Target Field. Andrew Moore is charged with the loss after allowing three runs on four hits and a walk. Minnesota dropped four of its last five and will host the Atlanta

0: Braves for a 3-game series that starts tonight. Games that you can all hear on our sister station, Cool 103.5. That's been a look at your Power Loon Sports.
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0: Power Loon weather. You might see some showers and thunderstorms with us later on this afternoon. Otherwise, a mostly sunny day with highs reaching 82. West wind 5 to 10. Could see that kick up to about 20, but it'll back off as we get into this evening. Overnight lows of 54. Mostly cloudy skies and slight chance those showers and thunder could return. Tomorrow, we will see a little shot of some rainfall around lunchtime. Otherwise, partly sunny with a high near 75. Going to be a pretty calm day, though, wind-wise. Clear skies, 49 in tomorrow evening, northwest at 5. Wednesday, sunshine and 77. And we'll look ahead to Thursday as we see a little more sun there with temps creeping up a bit as we get highs back up to 82. Currently, we're at 62. The Brainerd Lakes home for the best in classic rock. Your deep track coming up next after Rush on the Power Loon.

Rush on 107.5, The Power Loon, New World Man. It's home for the best in classic rock. Morning, it's Zach. Yeah, let's get into a deep track here for today, shall we? Now, this is something I didn't quite get into during the rock and entertainment segment of the show, but it bears to say that Foghat is releasing a new live album this fall. It's going to be dropping October 30th, a nice early Halloween present for us. Live and Loud Across the USA is what it's called. Be the band's first ever live album featuring their current lineup. They're kind of featuring songs during the 2024 and 25 tours of the U.S. So, of course, you'll get those CD sets and vinyl releases as well, which you can bet your bippy I've already been looking at those. My only problem with it all, though, is that it seems that the cover art for the album is very ChatGPT'd. You can go find that over at theloon.com, and yeah, it's pretty dang obvious. But hey, at least the music will sound good, right? So we'll play a little Foghat for you this morning. Live now, pay later on the Power Loon.

0: Fog, yeah, 107.5, the power of loon, live now, pay later. Yeah, we got track three from Girls to Chad, Boys to Bounce from 1981, their first album with new guitarist Eric Cartwright. Weird to say new guitarist since it was, oh good lord, about 50 years ago. Oh, that's always real humbling as I just stare at my thinning hairline. But Zach with you for a little bit longer, 8:57 in true morning show fashion. Gotta go check the fridge for some leftovers. Hang out.
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0: And a Barloon weather check here for you. We're going to see a little bit of showers, maybe some thunder sneaking its way on in later this afternoon as we see highs getting up to about 82 with a mostly sunny day. West wind 5 to 10, could see a kick up to about 20. We'll see it calm down, though, as we get into this evening with mostly cloudy skies and things cooling off to about 54. Might see some showers and thunder returning. But more rain expected tomorrow around lunchtime, partly sunny up to 75. cool off to 49, mostly clear skies tomorrow night. Wednesday, sunshine 77, and more sun expected on Thursday as we see highs get up to about 82. Currently, we're at 66, the Brainerd Lakes home for the best in classic rock. I checked the fridge for some leftovers and found myself a little traffic update here for you. This dropping over on the City of Baxter's Facebook page starting tonight at 9 o'clock. Edgewood Drive will be closed to through traffic. Access to local businesses will remain open along Edgewood Drive and can be accessed from Clearwater Road. Closure to through traffic can be anticipated for Edgewood Drive between Design Road and Clearwater Road until Tuesday at 8 a.m. from what they say. So you can go check that out at City of Baxter, Minnesota's Facebook page, or if you need anything else, you can contact the City of Baxter Streets and Utilities Supervisor as well. As always, they do appreciate your patience during the construction process. Let's see, and one last thing, I suppose, because we do like to talk dating every once in a while. So here is the latest relationship trend if you need a little help getting things back on the right foot. It's the 7-7-7 rule. It's like working the slots there. Simple guideline aimed at helping couples stay connected. Nothing better than that. Now, the idea is to basically plan a date night every 7 days. Just go out, grab a drink, maybe grab some appetizers, a special outing or an overnight stay every 7 weeks. So about every couple months, get out there and maybe take a stay or vacation, maybe hit the cabin or whatever you do, and an extended getaway every 7 months. Ooh, every 7 months? I don't know. It's, you know, you can usually do something like that once a year. I don't know if you got to every 7 months kind of money there. But relationship experts say that it's less about strictly following these numbers and really more just about making quality time a priority. Yeah, of course. Now, yeah, because I say it's hard doing an extended getaway every 7 months. But hey, maybe eight, maybe six, whatever. Goal is to avoid letting work, kids, schedules, and everyday routines push your relationship to the back burner. I feel like that's one of those easier said than done kind of things. I mean, work and kids right there alone takes up a majority of your time, not to mention all the chores that you have to do or, you know, whatever work event that you may have. Hey, who knows? Life's different for everybody. But yeah, making the relationship a priority is a pretty good idea. Supporters of the rules say regular shared experiences help couples stay connected, create new memories, and keep the relationship from slipping into autopilot. Now, I've been single for about, 10, 12 years or so, but I'm able to sort of think back to what long-term memory I do have left and can say that, you kind of get into the normal everyday life, you know, the swing of things that, you kind of just put that on the shelf for a little bit when you probably shouldn't. And yeah, your relationship can, well, take a little hit there. So yeah, you don't really have to follow the 7-7-7, but at least make things a priority. I guess your relationship advice coming from a bachelor. Take that as you will, I suppose. But it's the relationship experts chiming in. It ain't just me. But I suppose that's about it. Noelle is going to be in next, kicking off your no-repeat workday. I want to give another congratulations to Jamie Pitts, our winner of the Skybox Sunday tickets. Going to be hanging out with Slick and myself August 30th and getting himself that beautiful custom Power Loon baseball jersey as well. Another shout-out to GLS Promotions for putting those bad boys together. But until tomorrow, you have a great rest of your Monday, and you take it easy.
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0: 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Hope you're having a great start to your work week, friends, and also had a wonderful weekend. I'm Noel, glad to be coming through your FM on a beautiful AM as we head into a no-repeat workday Monday. ZZ Top on the way, some Blondie as well. Invite you to keep it here. We'll take a look at your Power Lynn weather and kick things off with Boston next. Here's hoping that your pants are comfy, your coffee is strong, and your Monday is short, my friends.
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8: We have a chance of scattered thunderstorms this afternoon. Otherwise, partly cloudy today with a high right around 80 this afternoon. Tonight, 56. Tomorrow, partly cloudy, cool and comfortable with a high of 74. On Wednesday, mostly sunny with a high back up to around 77. 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I'm meteorologist Sean Cable. 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

0: giving you all their loving on a Monday. ZZ, of course, as we head into the work week, I'm Noel with you, and I've mentioned before that there is a shortage of blood. Well, now the Red Cross is declaring a blood shortage, an emergency blood shortage. 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And for our friends listening down south, you can donate from 1 to 7 at the St. Francis Center in Little Falls. 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
1: .5, the Powerline and Too Much Time on Their Hands. That is Classic Styx, who, by the way, will be down at Treasure Island Casino coming up on the 8th of November, their Come Sail Away tour. We're in front of 10 o'clock, and I'm Noel with you on a no-repeat workday Monday. Thanks so much for letting me tag along. Grand Funk and Brian Adams on the way. We'll take a look at the weather and kick it off with the Red Hot Chili Peppers right after this.
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14: I'm meteorologist Rodney Price. Turning partly cloudy this afternoon with some late day showers and storms. Some of those could be strong. West winds a little breezy with highs in the lower 80s. Showers and storms ending tonight, mostly cloudy in mid-50s. Tuesday could see a couple of showers popping up in the afternoon, partly sunny mid-70s. Need a new bathroom? 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Currently, it's 68 degrees.
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0: Rod Stewart at the Brainerd Lakes Home for the best in classic rock and Stay With Me. Unfortunately, if you had tickets to see Rod at the Great Minnesota Get Together, Rod Stewart on a stick, we were saying, due to a coronary stent that went awry or went wrong or something happened, Rod has had to cancel all of his upcoming tours. That includes the State Fair. And if you had tickets to see him, you will be offered a full refund. Good Monday morning. I'm Noel with Bad Company and the Stones before 10:30.
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11: I'm meteorologist Rodney Price, turning partly cloudy this afternoon with some late day showers and storms. Some of those could be strong. West winds a little breezy with highs in the lower 80s. Showers and storms ending tonight, mostly cloudy in mid-50s. Tuesday could see a couple of showers popping up in the afternoon, partly sunny mid-70s. Need a new bathroom? 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

107.5, the Power Loon, along with the Rolling Stones, some Honky Tonk Woman as we get the work week started. Make sure you check out our Facebook page and Zach's Sexy Legs. 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

0: 107.5, the Power Loon, along with some classic Van Halen when David Lee was at the wheel, heading towards 11 o'clock with Noel on a Monday and hoping yours is off to a fantastic start. American Legion tickets, their fall rendezvous, a great time. 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Skinner is next after we take a look at your weather.
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9: I'm meteorologist Rodney Price. Turning partly cloudy this afternoon with some late day showers and storms. Some of those could be strong. West winds a little breezy with highs in the lower 80s. Showers and storms ending tonight, mostly cloudy in mid 50s. Tuesday could see a couple of showers popping up in the afternoon, partly sunny mid 70s. Need a new bathroom? 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

0: Poison, nothing but a good time at the Buried Lakes Home for the best in classic rock as we kick off a new work week. 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
9: I'm meteorologist Rodney Price, turning partly cloudy this afternoon with some late-day showers and storms. Some of those could be strong. West winds a little breezy with highs in the lower 80s. Showers and storms ending tonight, mostly cloudy in mid-50s. Tuesday could see a couple of showers popping up in the afternoon, partly sunny mid-70s. Need a new bathroom? 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Right now, it's 73.
0: The Buried Lakes home for the best in classic rock and war now at the Power Loon.

Doobie Brothers and Long Train running at the Bernard Lakes Home for the best in classic rock. They'll be driving that train to Mystic Lake Casino, taking the stage with Santana in just a couple of weeks down at Mystic Lake. So she's back. Good morning, I'm Noel. The second annual Mrs. Roper Romp is coming up this Thursday. It's going to be a great time. You dress up as Mrs. Roper. Of course, if you're old enough, you'll know that's from Three's Company. Make your way around participating businesses in downtown Brainerd between 4 and 7, and then you'll end up at the Legion, a.k.a. the Regal Beagle, where at 7:30 prizes will be awarded, including the cash prize. Men can participate too, but you do need to dress the part. For more info, go to lionsbreakfastclub.com/Roper Romp. Keep it here. We have more of the Bernard Lakes Home for the best in classic rock before the top of the hour, including Foreigner and Jimi Hendrix. We are the Bernard Lakes Home for the best in classic rock, 107.5 The Power Loon.

0: Ladies and gentlemen, the Beatles at the Brainerd Lakes Home for the best in classic rock. While my guitar gently weeps. Just in front of lunchtime, Classic Rock Cafe, ready, set to roll. A Monday edition of 30 Minutes Commercial-Free and Me-Free Classics. 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
11: I'm meteorologist Rodney Price. Turning partly cloudy this afternoon with some late-day showers and storms. Some of those could be strong. West winds a little breezy with highs in the lower 80s. Showers and storms ending tonight, mostly cloudy in mid-50s. Tuesday could see a couple of showers popping up in the afternoon, partly sunny mid-70s. Need a new bathroom? 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Currently 77 degrees.
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0: 107.5, the Power Loon. Phil Collins on the air tonight. And Monday Night Football kicking off in just a few weeks. September 14th, the Broncos and the Chiefs. And we'll get to hear Chris Stapleton and Snoop Dogg and Cindy Santana and their rendition of Phil Collins in the air tonight. That does it for a Classic Rock Cafe Monday edition. Good afternoon. I'm Noel. Let's get a teeny tiny wee bit smarter, shall we? Speaking of Monday Night Football, what year did it premiere? What year did Monday Night Football premiere? We'll be back with the answer in a moment.
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0: 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Care where you love to live. Getting a teeny tiny wee bit smarter here on a Monday afternoon. Our trivia question today was, what year did Monday Night Football premiere? Well, it was known as ABC Monday Night Football back when it premiered back in 1970. If your answer was 1970, look at the big brain on Bob on a Monday.

0: 107.5, the Power Loon, Steve Miller taking things down to Swingtown. Good afternoon. I'm Noelle, and we're taking it towards 1 o'clock. You know what that means, friends? Congratulations. You're on the downward side of your Monday workday. Each song getting us closer and closer to 5 o'clock, including Def Leppard and Steely Dan after 1.
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11: I'm meteorologist Rodney Price. Turning partly cloudy this afternoon with some late day showers and storms. Some of those could be strong. West winds a little breezy with highs in the lower 80s. Showers and storms ending tonight, mostly cloudy in mid-50s. Tuesday could see a couple of showers popping up in the afternoon, partly sunny mid-70s. Need a new bathroom? 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Call 800-329-4115. Currently 80 degrees.
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Bon Jovi's Living on a Prayer at the Buried Lakes Home for the Best in Classic Rock. Sorry about that tease, friends. We're really not almost halfway there, but we are halfway through our Monday.

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9: I'm meteorologist Rodney Price, turning partly cloudy this afternoon with some late-day showers and storms. Some of those could be strong. West winds a little breezy with highs in the lower 80s. Showers and storms ending tonight, mostly cloudy in mid-50s. Tuesday could see a couple of showers popping up in the afternoon, partly sunny mid-70s. Need a new bathroom? 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

107.5, the Powerloom Seeger and the Silver Bullet Band and her strut. I mentioned earlier this morning to check out our Facebook page with Zach, our boss, our morning show head, and our PD, walking a mile in her shoes this past Saturday, put on heels, walked a mile through the Arboretum, and did it with absolute class. He also won the Hairiest Legs Trophy, so congratulations on that, boss. Head over to our Loon Facebook page and give him a like, will ya? And thanks to all who came out for the Sexual Assault Services Walk. It was a wonderful success, and we look forward to doing it again next year in hopes that nobody ever needs their services. On a lighter note, we are the Brainerd Lakes home for the best in classic rock and 38 specials at the Power Loon.

0: 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And for those about to rock, we certainly do salute you. Loon listeners are the best listeners. Before this world of streaming, there was this old-fashioned thing called the radio. And here in the BLA, we are so happy that our radio continues to grow. And that is thanks to you, our loyal listeners. I'm Noella Bad out the door as Logan takes it over from here and, of course, takes great care of you throughout the rest of your afternoon. Your workforce block party will kick off just after 5. And if you're a Zeppelin fan, make sure you're locked on just before 7 o'clock as he kicks off the first installment of the week of Stairway to 7. Some Mellencamp on the way after the top of the hour. Also, Bad Company. We'll say our goodbyes and kick things off with Starship right after this.
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26: I'm meteorologist Rodney Price. Turning partly cloudy this afternoon with some late day showers and storms. Some of those could be strong. West winds a little breezy with highs in the lower 80s. Showers and storms ending tonight, mostly cloudy in mid-50s. Tuesday could see a couple of showers popping up in the afternoon, partly sunny mid-70s. Need a new bathroom? 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Right now, it's 82.
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The boys are back in town on a Monday. Thin Lizzy at 107.5, The Power Loon. Good afternoon, Logan Veo, joining you at your home for the best in classic rock. Hope everybody had a nice weekend, and now we get back to it. 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

0: Led Zeppelin, good times, bad times, a little mix of both at 107.5 The Power Loon. Logan here, good times assured for Jamie Pitts as he is the winner of our Skybox Sunday promotion. So congratulations to Jamie Pitts. 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
9: I'm meteorologist Rodney Price. Turning partly cloudy this afternoon with some late day showers and storms. Some of those could be strong. West winds a little breezy with highs in the lower 80s. Showers and storms ending tonight, mostly cloudy in mid 50s. Tuesday could see a couple of showers popping up in the afternoon, partly sunny mid 70s. Need a new bathroom? 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Call 800-329-4115. Currently 83 degrees.
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0: Brownsville Station at 107.5, The Power Loon. Logan here, and before we know it, the kids will be back to smoking in the boys' room, and besides cigarettes, we want to make sure the kids have everything they need for the upcoming school year. That's why we are still working with Lakes Area United Way and running our Stuff-A-Bus program. 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
14: I'm meteorologist Rodney Price. Turning partly cloudy this afternoon with some late day showers and storms. Some of those could be strong. West winds a little breezy with highs in the lower 80s. Showers and storms ending tonight, mostly cloudy in mid 50s. Tuesday could see a couple of showers popping up in the afternoon, partly sunny mid 70s. Need a new bathroom? 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Call 800-329-4115. Currently 83 degrees.
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Molly Hatchett flirting with disaster. It's 107.5 The Power. Lou and Logan with you about a quarter after three here on a Monday. You know, trying to make Monday suck a little bit less than it normally does. We do that with great classic rock from the Eagles at The Power.

0: Still in the Sky. That's Journey at 107.5, the Power Loon. Logan here, and before you know it, we at the Power Loon are going to be looking to beef up your backyard once again. It's the return of the Power Loon Backyard Barbecue Giveaway presented by TCBX Trucking. It is making its way back. Entries on that will start next Monday, so more details coming soon. But the gist, the thing to really know, you play along throughout the whole thing. We're giving out meat and beer packages weekly, plus the grand prize is going to be a new grill, some meat, some beer, a custom fire ring, and maybe some more, maybe even a crisp high five from yours truly. But point is, details to come on that. It's the second edition of the Power Loon Backyard Barbecue, and it's coming soon.
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10: I'm meteorologist Rodney Price. Turning partly cloudy this afternoon with some late day showers and storms. Some of those could be strong. West winds a little breezy with highs in the lower 80s. Showers and storms ending tonight, mostly cloudy in mid 50s. Tuesday could see a couple of showers popping up in the afternoon, partly sunny mid 70s. 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
0: 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Luckily, George Thorogood's here with Libations on the Brainerd Lakes home for the best in classic rock.
11: I want to tell you a story about the house went blue. 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

0: 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If you've got kids, you're going to want to hit this up. 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
12: I'm meteorologist Mace Michaels. Mostly cloudy for tonight. A few showers and thunderstorms around and a low in the mid-50s. A return to sunshine for tomorrow. Very pleasant. Highs in the mid-70s. On Wednesday, more sun, staying nice, upper 70s. Rain chances return Thursday. Lakes, great food, and friendly faces. It's all in Worthington, Minnesota, and it's worth a look. Currently 81 degrees.
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0: Van Halen at 107.5, The Power Loon. It's Logan here, and I want to congratulate once again Mr. Jamie Pitts, the winner of our Sunday in the Skybox promotion here at The Power Loon. So Jamie gets a pair of tickets to the August 30th Twins versus White Sox game. 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
15: I'm meteorologist Mace Michaels. Mostly cloudy for tonight. A few showers and thunderstorms around and a low in the mid-50s. A return to sunshine for tomorrow. Very pleasant. Highs in the mid-70s. On Wednesday, more sun. Staying nice. Upper 70s. Rain chances return Thursday. Lakes, great food, and friendly faces. It's all in Worthington, Minnesota, and it's worth a look. It's 82 right now.
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0: Living After Midnight, Judas Priest at 107.5, The Power Loon. 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
10: I'm meteorologist Mace Michaels. Mostly cloudy for tonight. A few showers and thunderstorms around and a low in the mid-50s. A return to sunshine for tomorrow. Very pleasant. Highs in the mid-70s. On Wednesday, more sun, staying nice, upper 70s. Rain chances return Thursday. Lakes, great food, and friendly faces. It's all in Worthington, Minnesota, and it's worth a look. Right now, we're at 83 degrees.
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0: Led Zeppelin, Black Dog, wrap it up today's edition of the Minnesota Workforce Block Party. Logan Veo back with you here and now. More Led Zeppelin coming your way just before 7 with the Stairway to 7 back-to-back Led Zeppelin tracks that take you into 7 o'clock. That's normally where I call my show quits. I'm going to be hanging out till 8 tonight, though.
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Pink Floyd, Run Like Hell. It's 107.5, The Power Loon. Logan here, and you know that we love to give stuff away here at The Power Loon. And while I can't get into all the details just yet, next week we're going to be firing up

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10: I'm meteorologist Mace Michaels. Mostly cloudy for tonight. A few showers and thunderstorms around and a low in the mid-50s. A return to sunshine for tomorrow. Very pleasant. Highs in the mid-70s. On Wednesday, more sun. Staying nice. Upper 70s. Rain chances return Thursday. Lakes, great food, and friendly faces. It's all in Worthington, Minnesota, and it's worth a look. Currently 81 degrees.
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0: Don't Fear the Reaper. 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
12: I'm meteorologist Mace Michaels. Mostly cloudy for tonight, a few showers and thunderstorms around, and a low in the mid-50s. A return to sunshine for tomorrow, very pleasant, highs in the mid-70s. On Wednesday, more sun, staying nice, upper 70s. Rain chances return Thursday. Lakes, great food, and friendly faces. It's all in Worthington, Minnesota, and it's worth a look. Right now, it's 80.
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0: You got that right. Leonard Skinner at 107.5, The Power Loon. Logan kicking it with you here on a Monday evening. Van Halen and the Eagles up next here at The Power Loon.
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0: 105, the Power Loon. Logan here, and Ricky must have had himself one of those nights last night because he's supposed to be filling in for Slick tonight from 7 to midnight, but he's running a little bit late, he said. So I'm going to hang out with you till 8 o'clock. You get an extra hour of Logan in your day, for better or for worse. So we're going to keep it rocking. Still have your Stairway to 7 up next, back-to-back Zeppelin tracks, taking you into 7 o'clock. It's just that I'm not saying goodbye this time around.
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13: I'm meteorologist Mace Michaels. Mostly cloudy for tonight. A few showers and thunderstorms around and a low in the mid-50s. A return to sunshine for tomorrow. Very pleasant. Highs in the mid-70s. On Wednesday, more sun. Staying nice. Upper 70s. Rain chances return Thursday. Lakes, great food, and friendly faces. It's all in Worthington, Minnesota, and it's worth a look. Right now, it's 76.
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